0: 24-7. Whatever you want to say or hear, call or text us right now. The phones are wide open. No busy signals. My name is Mason, 85 Liveline. What do you want to hear?
1: Can you play Crazy in Love by Beyonce?
0: Yeah, we've been getting a lot of calls for that song lately. Any idea why it's popular again?
1: Maybe because of the beat.
0: Oh, it sounds like a pretty 2026 beat, huh?
1: I guess.
0: It kind of went away and everybody got sick of it. This was her first solo hit. Jay-Z's on there too, and now we'll bring it back. What's your name?
1: Amber.
0: Amber, where are you calling from?
1: Calling from Winnipeg.
0: What are you doing tonight?
1: Well, I'm going to the airport to pick up my dad. He's just coming back from China.
0: Oh, that's incredible. You've got to ask him all about it. Did he take lots of pictures?
1: Yeah.
0: Go catch up with him, and thanks for calling Liveline. Keep us on all.

0: 855 Liveline is the number. Call it right now and get on the radio right away. Hello.
1: Earrings.
0: Earrings, Malcolm Todd.
1: Yeah.
0: Yeah, that's a really good song. When was the first time you heard it?
1: A couple weeks ago.
0: And why do you like it?
1: It's just like, it has a meaning behind it and it's like really cool.
0: Yeah, it sounds like summertime.
1: Yeah.
0: He's just a really, really cool guy. You know, his sister is also a famous singer named Audrey Hobart.
1: Oh, that's cool.
0: You ever heard of her?
1: No.
0: No. So maybe she's not that famous, but she puts out music and it's pretty good. What's your name? Where are you from?
1: My name is Danetta and I'm from College Station, Texas.
0: All right. Rob Mack will be thrilled that you're calling. He's in charge of Candy 95, the station you're listening to, and he loves this. And thanks for calling Liveline. Here it is.

0: 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Meanwhile, live line. Hi, what do you want to hear?
1: Can we hear Sunflower, Post Malone?
0: Hey, there we go. That's a good one. Who's this?
1: It's Teal Lake, the rehab. We'd like to give a shout-out to Teal Lake Recovery Center in Negaunee, Michigan, and Tanya from GLRC in Negaunee, Michigan.
0: All right. Here's your song. Thank you for being the song.

0: live line. What do you want to hear?
1: You don't know. Oh, my God. This kid has been dying to talk to you guys forever.
0: Oh, well, we've been dying to talk to you forever. Hello.
1: Hello. Okay. What can we think of, Daxton? How about a Bruno Mars song?
0: Oh, yeah. I'm so sick of all of his new ones. Let's go back a few years. How about...
1: Yeah, let's do it. That's 20, my time.
0: 24 Karat Magic, Billionaire, Nothing on You. Those are all good ones. Young, Wild, and Free, Locked Out of Heaven.
1: How about 24 Karat Magic?
0: All right. What's your name? Where are you calling from?
1: Daxton from Winnipeg, Manitoba.
0: And what are you doing tonight?
1: What are we doing, Dax? We're grocery shopping for school tomorrow. Woo!
0: Oh, I'm sure he's not thrilled about that at all. Thanks for calling Liveline.
1: Thank you.
0: Bye.

0: 24/7. Aye, Lifeline, what do you want to hear?
1: California Girl.
0: Oh, Katy Perry. Yes, we'll get that on. Good summertime song as we wind it up. Who's this?
1: Natalie and Nathaniel.
0: Where are you calling from?
1: New York Mills, Minnesota.
0: What are you doing tonight?
1: I'm crocheting while listening to the radio, and Nathaniel is reading a book.
0: Wow, that sounds like a great time, especially together.
1: And we'll Our parents are at the gym right now, so.
0: Who's at the gym?
1: Our parents.
0: Oh, all right. Well, don't do anything crazy while they're gone. Thanks for calling Lifeline. Here's your song.
1: Hey, thanks.
2: 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Let's take a journey.

0: 94.7. Liveline, we do a whole hour of throwbacks at the end of the show every single night, and it's really the most popular feature that we have. And for the past 7 years, we've been doing the show. Everybody loves it because it brings back the memories and the special songs, and maybe you haven't heard in a while. But really, the whole show is like throwbacks now. It's probably like 80% of the requests we get, and it's crazy. And I don't think we should fight it. I think we should embrace it because it's songs that everybody of all ages love. I mean, we got old women calling up. We got little 9-year-old boys calling up. They want to hear Dolly Parton. It's just amusing to me. So whatever you're doing tonight, we hope you keep us locked in because there's so much going on like this. Secret sound. Yeah, just be first to call us, correctly identifying what the sound is. Listen closely. Oh, I know we'll get that right away. One more time. Call now and win. 85 Liveline. That's 85 Liveline.
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11: Opening a can?
0: And we still don't have a winner. We're going to play the sound again along with the new clue next hour. Meanwhile,

0: What do you want to hear?
1: I'd love to hear a little throwback. I'd love to hear some Salt and Pepper,
0: yeah, maybe Push It or Shoop.
1: Either's fine.
0: Okay, what's your name?
1: Kara.
0: What are you doing?
1: I'm calling, just waiting for my kiddos to get off of work.
0: Yeah, I'm going to pick them up and take them home and feed them. And...
1: Oh, I'll take them home. He's 9, 20. He can feed himself.
0: Oh, that's the spirit.

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0: 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Hello, Lideline.
1: Hi, is it a pencil sharpener?
0: It is not a pencil sharpener. That's a good guess, though. How about a request? Oh, what do you want to hear?
1: What do you want to hear, John? Pick a song. Backstreet Boys.
2: I want it that way.
0: That's a good song. One of our most requested throwbacks. Who's this?
1: This is Amanda and John driving home with our baby from UVM.
0: What city and state?
1: Newport, Vermont. He was getting a little procedure.
0: Everything's good, though?
1: Yeah.
0: Mm-hmm. Good. Play your song right now, and thanks for calling Liveline. Have a wonderful rest of your week.
1: You too.

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Contest time with our One Note Challenge. My name's Mason. You just got to be first to call us correctly, identifying the title and artist of this massive hit song off the very first note. Listen closely. It's from about 20 years ago. If you know the title and the artist, call now and win. 85 Liveline. That's 85.

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4: Temperature by Sean Paul.
1: Yeah, that's it.
5: That's right.
4: There you go.
1: All right. Arigato. Who's this?
4: Darian,
1: where are you calling from?
6: Winnipeg.
1: Oh, Winnipeg. Fabulous. Soon it's going to be Winterpeg, speaking of temperature.
6: Yeah. Very soon.
1: Cooling down so fast, how depressing. Anyways, we're going to send you something that cheers you up. A Liveline trophy, Darian, which you'll have in the next couple of weeks. It's like an actual trophy. You put on display, you look at it, you think, wow, I can't.

0: 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Hello, Live Line. What do you want to hear?
1: Hey, how are you tonight?
0: Oh, I'm fabulous. Who's this?
1: This is John in Sudbury, Ontario calling. How about some Old Town Road?
0: Oh, yeah, for old time's sake.
1: Yeah, I was a big fan of Billy Ray Cyrus when I was a kid, so it was kind of cool to hear him come back there a few years ago, featured on that one. So, yeah, love to hear it.
0: 2019. Time's flying by.
1: Sure is. Well, you have a great night.
0: Oh, wait. What are you doing?
1: Sitting here listening to the radio. Well, smart speaker.
0: Well, whatever you're listening on, we hope it sounds fabulous, and thanks for calling Lifeline.
1: Yeah, you have a great night.
0: Bye.
1: Yeah.

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1: Yeah, first I want to tell you about that noise. It's 40 days and nights with Mexican jumper beans on gopher wood.
0: What? Huh?
1: Yeah, I just said it. And I want to hear Jesus Loves Me.
2: Jesus Loves Me. Well, I don't have that. How about Noah Kahn? He's pretty cool.
1: That sounds cool.
2: He kind of looks like Jesus, I guess. Who's this?
1: Yes, it's Will from Marion, Indiana.
2: All right, Will, we are going to play the secret sound again in about 5 minutes, so stay tuned, okay? You might win, but only if you guess something a little closer than that.
1: Well, yeah, okay.
2: Okay, so stay tuned, all right? Have a great night.
1: Yeah, I heard.

0: Liveline, my name's Mason. Thank you for being here tonight. We really do appreciate it. Time now for our secret sound, which...
1: Secret sound.
0: Just a few minutes ago, a guy called up. He's like, oh, I gotta tell you what that is. In fact, let me hang on. I can go back here on the computer. Ooh, the magic of live radio. This is what he said.
2: Yeah, first I want to tell you about that noise. It's 40 days and nights with Mexican jumper beans on gopher wood.
0: What? Huh?
2: Yeah, I just said it. And I want to hear Jesus Loves Me.
0: Your shout-outs, dedications, requests all night long. Here is that sound again. It's something you do every couple of months, especially if it's, I don't want to say anymore. Here it is. And again. You do it every couple months. Call now and win. What's that sound? 85 Liveline. That's 85 Liveline.
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1: It sounds like you're screwing in or unscrewing a light bulb.
0: Oh, yeah, see, that wasn't so hard.
2: Yes.
0: You made it look easy. What's your name?
1: Brendan.
0: Brendan, where are you calling from?
1: Winnipeg, Manitoba.
0: Oh, gosh, you're the second person to win from Winnipeg tonight.
1: Yeah, I heard the one last hour there.
0: Oh, yeah, for our, what was it, the lyrics in reverse? Or no, the one-note challenge?
1: One note, yeah.
0: Yeah, I don't remember what we do on our show. But we're going to send you the same thing we sent to her. And I know you're just
1: trophy.
0: Psyched about it. Yes, the Live Line trophy is coming to you, Brendan.
1: Right on.

0: Steve Lacy, oh, every 5 years, comes out with a song really big and everybody gets sick of it and then you never hear it again. I hope this one doesn't happen.
1: Come on, come on, come on.
0: From Spider-Man, Brand New Day. I still haven't seen it yet. What's wrong with me? I never watch.

0: Yeah, what do you want to hear?
1: Could you please play 9 to 5 by Dolly Parton?
0: Yeah, we can get that on. Who's this?
1: Sebastian.
0: Where are you calling from?
1: Keene.
0: New Hampshire. What are you doing tonight?
1: Just laying in my bed, relaxing, listening to the radio.
0: Oh, did you work 9 to 5 today?
1: No.
0: You probably had school from 7 to 3, though, right?
1: Yes.
0: I don't know if there's a song about that, but let's play this one right now, and thanks for calling Liveline.

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0: Hello, Live Line. What do you want to hear?
1: You answered so quickly. Could I hear, earrings?
0: Earrings by Malcolm Todd?
1: Yeah.
0: Absolutely. Should I have taken longer to answer?
1: Yeah.
0: Give you more time to think? Well, usually people figure that stuff out before they call.
1: Well, I just called. I didn't think of anything. I just, called,
0: You just wanted to see if we'll answer at all.
1: Yeah.
0: Yeah, we get that a lot. Everyone's like, I didn't think you were going to actually pick up. I'm like, well, then why did you call? But here we are.
1: Okay.
0: What's your name?
1: Alyssa.
0: Alyssa, where are you calling from?
1: Deer River, Minnesota.
0: All right. Thanks for calling Live Line. Here's your song.

0: 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Hello, Liveline. What do you want to hear?
1: So I've been trying to get a hold of you guys for a while, but I was wondering if we could listen to like a song called Lost or Found by like Cash and Nico. But if you guys don't have that, could you play Billie Jean by Michael Jackson?
0: Yeah, we'll do Billie Jean right now. We're turning into the old people station. We played Dolly Parton, and now we got to play Michael Jackson. But these are two of the biggest songs of the year. And believe it or not, it's all young people like you requesting them.
1: Mason, I've been listening to you every single night.
0: Wow.
1: I've been trying to call you for like so long, and this device has been connecting me to the wrong thing.
0: Oh,
1: so thank you.
0: Don't you just hate when that happens? Yeah, 85 Liveline. It's the only number that works if you want to talk to us.
1: Yeah, I've been calling it, and it's been like saying connecting to Cumberland Line, and I'm like, nope, that's not it.
0: And you got it now, so make sure you have it saved in your phone, and then it won't happen again.
1: It's not a phone. It's an Amazon device.
0: Oh, I don't know anything about that. What's your name? Where are you from, though?
1: So we're from Hurricane, Utah. So my friend here, his name is Cooper, and I'm Jackson.
0: You sound so nice and supportive. We really appreciate the kind words. Thanks for calling Liveline.

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Kearney, Nebraska. St. George, Utah. Winona, Minnesota. Let's see. Putney, Vermont. Yes. Keene, New Hampshire. Cambridge, Massachusetts. That's why they're listening to us at Harvard, I'm sure. Salisbury, Maryland. And Sunny 106.1. They've just joined the party. Bulls Gap, Tennessee. Pittsfield, Massachusetts. Chattanooga, Choo Choo, Tennessee.

0: 24/7. 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What do you want to hear?
1: Okay, let's just do Bad Guy by Billie Eilish.
0: Yeah, we got some different versions of it too. We could just do the original. We have a Justin Bieber mashup, and we got a really...
1: Nah, let's just do the original.
0: Okay, all right. Who's this?
1: Sorry.
0: Oh, sorry.
1: Alina.
0: And where are you calling from?
1: Georgia. I called you yesterday.
0: Oh, yeah, I remember. Isn't this the song you requested?
1: No, it's not. I requested Sue and Ty.
0: That's right. Did you hear it?
1: No, I didn't, actually. The radio cut out.
0: Oh, my gosh. That's terrible. Where are you from again?
1: It's all right. Georgia.
0: Georgia. All right, well, it shouldn't cut out this time unless you're in the car driving really far away.
1: All right.
0: Thanks for being on Lifeline.

0: from Bad Guy Die Die, Shakira, Lifeline 2. Massive songs, of course. Billie Eilish really got her big start in 2019. That was the same year as Old Town Road. Just crazy. And you'd like never hear those songs anymore. And that's what Lifeline Rewind is all about. It kicks off in about 15 minutes. All those great songs from the past. And it doesn't have to be the early 2000s or the 90s or the 80s. No, no, no. If you're 10 years old, a throwback to you is only 3 years ago. So we want to play something that you love, reminds you of the people, the places gone by. 85 Liveline right now. That's 85 Liveline. And remember, summer's not over yet.
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0: 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Hello, Liveline. 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
1: Hey, could you guys play Olivia Rodrigo Vampire?
0: Well, that seems appropriate after Dracula and now Vampire. Who is this?
1: This is Bo from Bemidji.
0: Bo from Bemidji. Bemidji.
1: Bemidji, yep.
0: What are you doing tonight in Minnesota?
1: I'm just driving back home from class, so.
0: Yeah? What was class like? What'd you learn today?
1: Nothing new. It's just choir, so just singing.
0: Oh, okay. Do you sing Olivia Rodrigo?
1: No, I don't. A lot of different language type stuff. That's just, I couldn't tell you the name of it.
0: Oh, okay. Can you sing a little bit of this song for us?
1: Probably. I don't know if I can do it here.
0: Oh, we can. No judging.
1: I don't know about that.
0: Oh, how are you supposed to be on stage if you can't even do it over the phone?
1: Hey, I'm not meant to sing alone. I'm meant to sing with others.
0: Well, I'll do it with you.
1: I don't think so, Mason.
0: Okay, fine. Kill the vibe.
1: Bye.
0: Thanks for calling Liveline.
1: Yeah, have a good one, Mason.

0: 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Today's hit music. Now we enter live rewind. Your music, your life.
1: Oh, my name's Mason. Call or text us right now to program the playlist. 85 Liveline. Hello.
2: Hello. Do you guys have Truth Hurts by Lizzo?
1: Yeah, I do. Also from 2019. We were just talking about that.
2: Yeah.
1: What's your name?
2: Daniel.
1: Where are you calling from, Daniel?
2: Shoshone, Idaho.
1: What's going on tonight?
2: Nothing much. Just chilling, relaxing.
1: Yeah? What made you want to hear that song?
2: Oh, I want to hear it because I haven't heard it on the radio forever, and it's a banger.
1: Oh, interesting. Yeah, we still play quite a bit. That one and About Damn Time. We get a few requests for it here and there.
2: Oh, I didn't know that.
1: Yeah. You're not listening to Liveline enough, Daniel, but here it is now. Thanks for calling.
2: Yeah, no problem. Bye. All right, have a good day. Bye.

0: Born This Way by Lady Gaga.
1: Yeah, why do you want to hear that?
0: I don't know. I have it stuck in my head.
1: Oh, well, that's a good reason for us to play it right now. They say to get it out of your head, you have to hear it in its completion. What's your name?
0: Violet.
1: Violet. Where are you calling from?
0: Markle, Indiana.
1: And what are you doing tonight?
0: I'm just chilling with my cat in my room.
1: Oh, very nice. That's good therapy. Unless, of course, it's an angry cat that claws your face out and meows every 5 seconds.
0: She meows every 5 seconds, but she doesn't claw your face out.
1: Oh, well, that's nice. Yeah, I guess you can't have both, right?
0: Yeah.
1: Here's your song. Thank you for being on Live Line.
0: Thank you.

0: you want to hear a throwback, phones are open right now. All you have to do is call or text 85 Liveline. Hello.
1: When I Come Around by Green Day.
0: Oh, that's a great song. Yeah, perfect for tonight. Who's this?
1: All right. This is Ty.
0: Ty, where are you calling from?
1: Oregon.
0: What's going on tonight? Sounds like you're with somebody.
1: I'm with my sister.
2: Hello.
0: Hello. Were you guys even alive when this song came out?
2: No.
1: Nope.
0: 1995? I wasn't either. I'm only 25.
1: Oh, God.
0: But great songs live.

0: 24/7. Live Line Rewind. What do you want to hear?
1: Do you have Lil Nas X, Industry Baby?
0: All right, we'll get that on. Who's this?
1: Brendan Siege.
0: Where are you calling from?
1: Ukraine.
0: Ukraine?
1: Right now I'm in Manitoba, yeah.
0: Oh. Are you from Ukraine?
1: Yeah.
0: Oh, when did you move to Canada?
1: 6 years ago.
0: Yeah, do you like it?
1: Yeah.
0: That's great. We're happy to have you. What are you doing tonight?
1: I'm talking to you right now.
0: Before and after you talk to me, what are you doing?
1: Watching a movie. And I was at work at Hanover Doors.
0: Oh, so talking to me is much more interesting, I'm sure.
1: Yeah.
0: I wish we could do it all night long. Thanks for calling Live Line. Bye, man. Thank you.

0: Liveline Rewind, what do you want to hear?
1: You guys have Bloodhound Gang, the Bad Touch.
0: Oh, you and me, baby, ain't nothing but mammals.
1: Yeah, that's the one.
0: Oh my gosh, what a stupid song. I love it, though. It's been really had this comeback lately.
1: 100%. Stupid smart is what I like to call it, you know what I mean?
0: Yeah, I mean, you do have to be pretty intelligent and witty and funny to be able to write something like this. There's a lot of double entendre.
1: Oh my gosh, dude, 100%. And on top of looking like monkeys running around public areas,
0: yeah.
1: What else would you want to do with your life?
0: Climb up my leg and have a ball. Ah! Who's this? Where are you calling from?
1: It's Havana, Lincoln, out here in Niles, Michigan. And just letting you know, if anybody's playing Call of Duty Black Ops 2 on a PS4, they don't want to be playing right now. Me and Havana are online, and we're shredding people.
0: Oh, boy. Well, that's going to make everybody want to go, because now they're motivated and inspired. They want to beat you.

0: 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Big Three Countdown, tonight's most popular songs, next. Hello, what do you want to hear?
1: Hey, Mason, can you play Look At Me Now by Chris Brown?
0: Oh, yeah, with Busta Rhymes. That was such a huge song, 2011.
1: Yeah.
0: Who's this?
1: I'm just sitting here, Trayvon.
0: Where are you calling from?
1: Plattsburgh, New York. Just hanging out, listening to your show. I listen to it, literally every night.
0: So. Oh, well, we really appreciate that. We try to do things that make it fresh and exciting every day so you don't get sick of hearing all the same songs, even though we play a lot of the same songs over and over and over again, but the requests break it up, and you never know what's going to happen.
1: Yeah.
0: Like this.
1: That's true.
0: And we'll get it on. Thanks for calling Lightline, Trayvon.

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hate when TV shows say they contain adult situations, but then they don't show anyone going to work, paying their bills, or cleaning up after the kids. That's real life. And my name's Mason. 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

0: 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Hello, Live Line. What do you want to hear?
1: Hi. Could I hear... Where's my husband?
0: I don't know where he is. He's not mine. And I'm sure he wouldn't want me either. What's your name?
1: Sadie.
0: Where are you calling from?
1: Kingston, Ontario.
0: What are you doing tonight?
1: I'm just chilling in my bedroom, not really anything.
0: Yeah, that's how I usually spent my nights growing up, listening to the radio in my bedroom all by myself, drawing and on the phone and computer and just chilling. Nobody to bother.
1: Yeah, mostly just homework.
0: Oh, that sucks. When did you go back to school?
1: Yeah. Oh, just like, I think 2 weeks ago.
0: Oh, you having a good time so far? Are you ready for summer again?
1: I think I'm ready for summer again.
0: Yeah, doesn't take long. Well, here's your song, and thanks for calling Live Line.

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1: Lifeline, who sings it?
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1: 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Oh, yes.
2: That's right.
1: What's your name? 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
2: My name's Anthony, and I'm calling from College Station, Texas.
1: How'd you get that, Anthony? 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
1: Oh, really? 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
2: 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It used to be on KXNG 91.7.
1: Well, because you know your stuff, you got a Lifeline trophy. Coming to your house, which you'll have in the next 2 weeks. Hang on, we'll get your address.
2: All right, sounds good. Thank you.

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0: What do you want to hear?
1: I'd like to hear Boston by Stella Lefty, please.
0: And I would like to play it right now. What's your name?
1: Chloe.
0: Chloe, where are you calling from?
1: Canada.
0: Canada, what town?
1: Oriato.
0: Where?
1: Oriato. It's where Justin Bieber grew up.
0: Well, he's from London, Ontario. He was raised in Stratford.
1: Oh.
0: Yeah. What are you doing tonight?
1: Hanging out with my family. My brother, Thornton, and my mom, Megan.
0: All right. The song's on now for them. Thank

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1: Live line, what do you want to hear?
2: Can you play Paint the Town Red by Doja?
0: Oh, yeah. What was that, 3 years ago already?
2: A little bit.
0: Just flying by. Whatever happened to her? She kind of fell off.
2: I don't even know. I don't even hear about her anymore.
0: Last week, she was basically trashing Ella Langley, choosing Texas. She's like, what's an Ella Langley?
2: Really?
0: Yeah, and she's like, I don't like country music.
2: The other song I would have requested would be her by Ella Langley.
0: Wow, well, Ella Langley's so good. Literally like the number one artist of the year when you think about the touring and the album and all that.
2: She's really on fire.
0: What's your name?
2: Natalie.
0: And where are you calling from?
2: I'm calling from a freeway. Driving.
0: Oh, I thought you said a three-way.
2: No, the freeway. You know?
0: A three-way on the freeway. All right. Well, thanks for calling Lifeline.

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2: Tyler Hunter,
1: an inmate at Headingley Correctional Center. Relay calls are prohibited. 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
0: Denied. 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
1: Thank you for using Cellmate.
0: Live Line, hello?
2: Mason, eh?
0: Not even 2 seconds in, you had to swear, huh?
2: Oh, my bad. But hey, I've called, like, I think that was, like, last July, the 3rd, like, a couple months ago. You know, right away, man, 25 days.
0: Oh, you only have 25 days left?
2: Yeah.
0: Well, that's exciting. What are you going to do when you get out?
2: It depends, you know? Like, if my bros want to, like, kick it, then, you know, I'm not going to go to the Palomino Club.
0: Yeah. So don't get any more trouble, or you got to go back into where you are now.
2: Hell no.
0: I don't want that. You said your name is Tyler Parker?
2: Tyler Hudson.
0: Kyler Hudson. All right, well, you should re-record your name intro, because that doesn't sound very clear. That's all right. Yeah. You want to do any shout-outs?
2: I just want to shout-out my bro, Rabbit, Tyrone, and all my other bros. I can't really do a long-ass shout-out, so I'm going to do a short. But I want to shout-out to everybody that's out there listening, you know. Keep it cool. Don't go too crazy. I know some people are drinking right now, but, like, you know, yeah, that's about it.
0: Well, we appreciate you being here tonight. Thank you for calling Live Line.
2: All right.

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1: I've been trying to eat all day long. I just keep getting busy. Everybody wants me for something. I picked up food from a place called Nan's about an hour and a half ago, and I'm just now getting to it. So it's like room temperature, and it's all this hot and cold food. There's herb braised chicken in there, really, really good, nice and tender, juicy. Sweet potatoes, a nice summer macaroni salad, and kale Caesar, which a lot of people hate kale. I remember that years ago they used to say, oh, it's poisonous, you can't eat that, it's just for decoration. And now it's like the best thing you could possibly eat. So we don't care. We just go along with life and what they say, right? We have to believe everything. My name's Mason. Your shout-outs, dedications, and requests, whatever you want to hear, whatever you're doing, we want to know all about it and put you on the radio all over North America. 85 Live Line right now. 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

0: 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Hello, Live Line. What do you want to hear?
1: Can I request a throwback song?
0: Yeah. What would you like?
1: Give It to Me with Nelly Furtado, Timberland, and Justin Timberlake.
0: Wow. That's a song you never hear anymore, even though it was number one in 2007.
1: It's a good song. Because I've actually been trying to call for a while now to hear it. I just never get there in time for it. I got through this time.
0: Yeah, here you are. You know, it's so easy to just go on Spotify or YouTube and play it, but it's more fun to call us and have it on for everybody.
1: Exactly.
0: What's your name? Where are you from?
1: I'm Jordan, and I'm from Hutchinson, Minnesota.
0: Cool. Thanks for calling Live Line. Here it is.

0: It's hit music. Z94.7. Hello, line. What do you want to hear?
1: Hi. Could I hear Steve Lacy? Yeah.
0: Actually, it's oh yeah. Yeah.
1: Yeah.
0: And we'll get that on. Who's this?
1: Finally, I got a hold of you.
0: Oh. What about my car's extended warranty? Or?
1: No. Obviously not.
0: I get so many junk calls. Luckily, they don't spam this phone number, but my personal cell phone is just like one after another all day long. I got to change my number.
1: Yeah, no, this is just your biggest fan, Cassandra Hart from Rochester. I'm not calling for no extended warranty.
0: Well, it's okay if you are, because at least somebody wants me.
1: Hey, you know everyone else loves you.
0: No. I appreciate that, though. Here's your song. Thanks for calling Live Line, Cassandra.
1: You too.
0: Bye.

0: Z94.7. Whatever you want to say or hear, call or text us right now. The phones are wide open. No busy signals. My name is Mason, 85 Live Line. What do you want to hear?
1: Can you play Crazy in Love by Beyonce?
0: Yeah, we've been getting a lot of calls for that song lately. Any idea why it's popular again?
1: Maybe because of the beat.
0: Oh, it sounds like a pretty 2026 beat, huh?
1: I guess.
0: It kind of went away and everybody got sick of it. This was her first solo hit. Jay-Z's on there too, and now we'll bring it back. What's your name?
1: Amber.
0: Amber, where are you calling from?
1: Calling from Winnipeg.
0: What are you doing tonight?
1: Well, I'm going to the airport to pick up my dad. He's just coming back from China.
0: Oh, that's incredible. You've got to ask him all about it. Did he take lots of pictures?
1: Yeah.
0: Go catch up with him, and thanks for calling last

0: 855 Liveline is the number. Call it right now and get on the radio right away. Hello.
1: Earrings,
0: Malcolm Todd.
1: Yeah,
0: that's a really good song. When was the first time you heard it?
1: A couple weeks ago.
0: And why do you like it?
1: It's just like, it has a meaning behind it, and it's like really cool.
0: Yeah, it sounds like summertime.
1: Yeah.
0: He's just a really, really cool guy. You know, his sister is also a famous singer named Audrey Hobart.
1: Oh, that's cool.
0: You ever heard of her?
1: No.
0: No. So maybe she's not that famous, but she puts out music and it's pretty good. What's your name? Where are you from?
1: My name is Danetta and I'm from College Station, Texas.
0: All right. Rob Mack will be thrilled that you're calling. He's in charge of Candy 95, the station you're listening to, and he loves this. And thanks for calling Liveline. Here it is.

0: 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Meanwhile, live line. Hi, what do you want to hear?
1: Can we hear Sunflower, Post Malone?
0: Hey, there we go. That's a good one. Who's this?
1: It's Teal Lake, the rehab. We'd like to give a shout-out to Teal Lake Recovery Center in Negaunee, Michigan, and Tanya from GLRC in Negaunee, Michigan.
0: All right. Here's your song. Thank you for being the Sunflower.

0: Hello, Liveline. What do you want to hear?
1: You know. Oh, my God. This kid has been dying to talk to you guys forever.
0: Oh, well, we've been dying to talk to you forever. Hello.
1: Hello. Okay. What can we think of, Jackson? How about a Bruno Mars song?
0: Oh, yeah. I'm so sick of all of his new ones. Let's go back a few years. How about...
1: Yeah, let's do it. That's my time.
0: 24 Karat Magic, Billionaire, Nothing on You. Those are all good ones. Young, Wild, and Free. Locked Out of Heaven.
1: How about 24 Karat Magic?
0: All right. What's your name? Where are you calling from?
1: Jackson from Winnipeg, Manitoba.
0: And what are you doing tonight?
1: What are we doing, Dax? We're grocery shopping for school tomorrow. Woo!
0: Oh, I'm sure he's not thrilled about that at all. Thanks for calling Liveline.
1: Thank you.
0: Bye.

0: 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I love you guys.
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0: Hey, Lifeline, what do you want to hear?
1: California Girl.
0: Oh, Katy Perry. Yes, we'll get that on. Good summertime song as we wind it up. Who's this?
1: Natalie and Nathaniel.
0: Where are you calling from?
1: New York Mills, Minnesota.
0: What are you doing tonight?
1: I'm crocheting while listening to the radio, and Nathaniel is reading a book.
0: Wow, it sounds like a great time, especially together.
1: And we'll Our parents are at the gym right now, so.
0: Who's at the gym?
1: Our parents.
0: Oh, all right. Well, don't do anything crazy while they're gone. Thanks for calling Lifeline. Here's your song.
1: Hey, thanks.
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1: Liveline, we do a whole hour of throwbacks at the end of the show every single night, and it's really the most popular feature that we have. And for the past 7 years, we've been doing the show. Everybody loves it because it brings back the memories and the special songs maybe you haven't heard in a while. But really, the whole show is like throwbacks now. It's probably like 80% of the requests we get, and it's crazy. And I don't think we should fight it. I think we should embrace it because it's songs that everybody of all ages love. I mean, we got old women calling up. We got little 9-year-old boys calling up. They want to hear Dolly Parton. It's just amusing to me. So whatever you're doing tonight, we hope you keep us locked in because there's so much going on like this. Secret sound. Yeah, just be first to call us, correctly identifying what the sound is. Listen closely. Oh, I know we'll get that right away. One more time. 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
10: Is it shoveling snow?
11: Opening a can?
0: And we still don't have a winner. We're going to play the sound again along with the new clothes next hour. Meanwhile,

0: timeline. What do you want to hear?
1: I'd love to hear a little throwback. I'd love to hear some Salt-N-Pepa.
0: Salt-N-Pepa, yeah, maybe Push It or Shoop.
1: Either's fine.
0: Okay, what's your name?
1: Kara.
0: What are you doing?
1: I'm calling, just waiting for my kiddos to get off of work.
0: Yeah, I'm going to pick them up and take them home and feed them. And...
1: Oh, I'll take them home. He's 20. He can feed himself.
0: Oh, that's the spirit. We don't spoil these kids anymore.

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1: Hi, is it a pencil sharpener?
0: It is not a pencil sharpener. That's a good guess, though. How about a request? What do you want to hear?
1: What do you want to hear, John? Pick a song. Backstreet Boys.
2: I want it that way.
0: That's a good song. One of our most requested throwbacks. Who's this?
1: This is Amanda and John driving home with our baby from UVM.
0: What city and state?
1: Newport, Vermont. He was getting a little procedure.
0: Oh, everything's good, though?
1: Yeah.
0: Mm-hmm. Good. Play your song right now, and thanks for calling Liveline. Have a wonderful rest of your week.
1: You too.

Lideline. Contest time with our one-note challenge. My name's Mason. You just got to be first to call us, correctly identifying the title and artist of this massive hit song off the very first note. Listen closely. It's from about 20 years ago. If you know the title and the artist, call now and win. 85 Liveline. That's

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3: Temperature by Sean Paul.
0: Yeah, that's it.
4: That's right.
3: There you go.
0: All right. Arigato. Who's this?
5: Darian,
0: where are you calling from?
5: Winnipeg.
0: Oh, Winnipeg. Fabulous. Soon it's going to be Winterpeg, speaking of temperature.
5: Yeah. Very soon.
0: Cooling down so fast. How depressing. Anyways, we're going to send you something that cheers you up. A Liveline trophy, Darian, which you'll have in the next couple of weeks. It's like an actual trophy. You put on display. You look at it. You think, wow, I

0: 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Hello, Live Line. What do you want to hear?
1: Hey, how are you tonight?
0: Oh, I'm fabulous. Who's this?
1: This is John in Sudbury, Ontario, calling. How about some Old Town Road?
0: Oh, yeah, for old time's sake.
1: Yeah, I was a big fan of Billy Ray Cyrus when I was a kid, so it was kind of cool to hear him come back there a few years ago, featured on that one. So, yeah, love to hear it.
0: 2019. Time's flying by.
1: Sure is. Well, you have a great night.
0: Wait, what are you doing?
1: Sitting here listening to the radio. Well, smart speaker.
0: Well, whatever you're listening on, we hope it sounds fabulous, and thanks for calling Lifeline.
1: Yeah, you have a great night.
0: Bye.

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0: 94.7. Liveline, hello.
1: Yeah, first I want to tell you about that noise. It's 40 days and nights with Mexican jumper beans on gopher wood.
0: What, huh?
1: Yeah, I just said it. And I want to hear Jesus Loves Me.
2: Jesus Loves Me. Well, I don't have that. How about Noah Kahn? He's pretty cool.
1: That sounds cool.
2: He kind of looks like Jesus, I guess. Who's this?
1: Yes, it's Will from Marion, Indiana.
2: All right, Will, we are going to play the secret sound again in about 5 minutes, so stay tuned, okay? You might win, but only if you guess something a little closer than that.
1: Well, yeah, okay.
2: Okay, so stay tuned, all right? Have a great night.
1: Yeah, I heard.

0: Liveline, my name's Mason. Thank you for being here tonight. We really do appreciate it. Time now for our secret sound, which...
1: Secret sound.
0: Just a few minutes ago, a guy called up. He's like, oh, I gotta tell you what that is. In fact, let me hang on. I can go back here on the computer. Ooh, the magic of live radio. This is what he said.
2: Yeah, first I want to tell you about that noise. It's 40 days and nights with Mexican jumper beans on gopher wood.
0: What? Huh?
2: Yeah, I just said it. And I want to hear Jesus Loves Me.
0: Your shout-outs, dedications, requests all night long. Here is that sound again. It's something you do every couple of months, especially if it's, well, I don't want to say anymore. Here it is. And again. You do it every couple months. Call now and win. What's that sound? 85 Liveline. That's 85 Liveline.
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1: It sounds like you're screwing in or unscrewing a light bulb.
0: Oh, yeah, see, that wasn't so hard.
2: Yes.
0: You made it look easy. What's your name?
1: Brendan.
0: Brendan, where are you calling from?
1: Winnipeg, Manitoba.
0: Oh, gosh, you're the second person to win from Winnipeg tonight.
1: Yeah, I heard the one last hour there.
0: Oh, yeah, for our, what was it, the lyrics in reverse? Or no, the one-note challenge?
1: One-notes, yeah.
0: Yeah, God, I don't even remember what we do on our show. But we're going to send you the same thing we sent to her. And I know you're just
1: trophy.
0: Psyched about it. Yes, the Live Line trophy, it's coming to you, Brendan.
1: Right on.

0: I'm Zora Larson, and you're hanging out with the big, crazy, wild live line with Mason. And the fun is just getting started.
1: Z94.7.

0: Steve Lacy, oh, every 5 years, comes out with a song really big and everybody gets sick of it and then you never hear it again. I hope this one doesn't happen.
1: Come on, come on, come on.
0: From Spider-Man, Brand New Day. I still haven't seen it yet. What's wrong with me? I never watch movies.
1: Oh.

0: Nightline? Yes?
1: I connected.
0: Hello?
1: Do I request songs here?
0: Yeah, what do you want to hear?
1: Could you please play 9 to 5 by Dolly Parton?
0: Yeah, we can get that on. Who's this?
1: Sebastian.
0: Where are you calling from?
1: Keene.
0: New Hampshire. What are you doing tonight?
1: Just laying in my bed, relaxing, listening to the radio.
0: Oh, did you work 9 to 5 today?
1: No.
0: You probably had school from 7 to 3, though, right?
1: Yes.
0: I don't know if there's a song about that, but let's play this one right now. And thanks for calling Nightline.

0: Hello, live line. What do you want to hear?
1: You answered so quickly. Can I hear, like, earrings?
0: Earrings by Malcolm Todd?
1: Yeah.
0: Absolutely. Should I have taken longer to answer?
1: Yeah.
0: Give you more time to think? Well, usually people figure that stuff out before they call.
1: Well, I just called. I didn't think of anything. I just, like, called, you know, like...
0: You just wanted to see if we'll answer at all.
1: Yeah.
0: Yeah, we get that a lot. Everyone's like, I didn't think you were going to actually pick up. I'm like, well, then why did you call? But here we are.
1: Okay.
0: What's your name?
1: Alyssa.
0: Alyssa, where are you calling from?
1: Deer River, Minnesota.
0: All right. Thanks for calling Live Line. Here's your song.

0: 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Hello, Live Line. What do you want to hear?
1: So I've been trying to get a hold of you guys for a while, but I was wondering if we could listen to like a song called Lost or Found by like Cash and Nico. But if you guys don't have that, could you play Billie Jean by Michael Jackson?
0: Yeah, we'll do Billie Jean right now. It's turning into the old people station. We played Dolly Parton, and now we gotta play Michael Jackson. But these are two of the biggest songs of the year. And believe it or not, it's all young people like you requesting them.
1: Nathan, I've been listening to you every single night.
0: Wow.
1: I've been trying to call you for like so long, and this device has been connecting me to the wrong thing.
0: Oh.
1: So thank you.
0: Don't you just hate when that happens? Yeah, 85 Live Line. It's the only number that works if you want to talk to us.
1: Yeah, I've been calling it, and it's been like saying connecting to Cumberland Line, and I'm like, nope, that's not it.
0: And you got it now, so make sure you have it saved in your phone, and then it won't happen again.
1: Well, it's not a phone, it's an Amazon device.
0: Oh. I don't know anything about that. What's your name? Where are you from, though?
1: So we're from Hurricane, Utah. So my friend here, his name is Cooper, and I'm Jackson.
0: You sound so nice and supportive. We really appreciate the kind words. Thanks for calling Live Line.

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Kearney, Nebraska. St. George, Utah. Winona, Minnesota. Let's see. Putney, Vermont. Yes. Keene, New Hampshire. Cambridge, Massachusetts. Well, they're listening to us at Harvard, I'm sure. Salisbury, Maryland. And Sunny's 106.1. They've just joined the party. Bulls Gap, Tennessee. Pittsfield, Massachusetts. Chattanooga, Choo Choo, Tennessee.

0: 94.7. Hello, hello, Liveline. What do you want to hear?
1: Okay, let's just do Bad Guy by Billie Eilish.
0: Yeah, we got some different versions of it, too. We can just do the original. We have a Justin Bieber mashup, or we got a, like, a really...
1: Nah, let's just do the original.
0: Okay, all right. Who's this?
1: Sorry.
0: That's all right.
1: Alina.
0: And where are you calling from?
1: Georgia, I called you yesterday.
0: Oh, yeah, I remember. Isn't this the song you requested?
1: No, it's not. I requested Sue and Ty.
0: That's right. Did you hear it?
1: No, I didn't, actually. The radio cut out.
0: Oh, my gosh, that's terrible. Where are you from again?
1: It's all right. Georgia.
0: Georgia. All right, well, it shouldn't cut out this time unless you're in the car driving really far away.
1: All right.
0: Thanks for being on Liveline.

0: from Bad Guy Die Die, Shakira, Lifeline 2. Massive songs, of course. Billie Eilish really got her big start in 2019. That was the same year as Old Town Road. Just crazy. And you'd like never hear those songs anymore. And that's what Lifeline Rewind is all about. It kicks off in about 15 minutes. All those great songs from the past. And it doesn't have to be the early 2000s or the 90s or the 80s. No, no, no. If you're 10 years old, a throwback to you is only 3 years ago. So we want to play something that you love, reminds you of the people, the places gone by. 85 Liveline right now. That's 85 Liveline. And remember, summer's not over yet.
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0: 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Hello, Liveline. What do you want to hear?
1: Hey, could you guys play Olivia Rodrigo, Vampire?
0: Well, that seems appropriate after Dracula, now Vampire. Who is this?
1: This is Bo from Bemidji.
0: Bo from Bemidji. Bemidji.
1: Bemidji, yep.
0: What are you doing tonight in Minnesota?
1: I'm just driving back home from class, so.
0: Yeah? What was class like? What'd you learn today?
1: Nothing new. It's just choir, so just singing.
0: Oh, okay. Do you sing Olivia Rodrigo?
1: No, I don't. A lot of different language type stuff. That's just, I couldn't tell you the name of it.
0: Oh, okay. Can you sing a little bit of this song for us?
1: Probably. I don't know if I can do it here.
0: Oh, we can. No judging.
1: Yeah, I don't know about that.
0: How are you supposed to be on stage if you can't even do it over the phone?
1: Hey, I'm not meant to sing alone. I'm meant to sing with others.
0: Well, I'll do it with you.
1: I don't think so, Mason.
0: Okay, fine. Kill the vibe.
1: Bye.
0: Thanks for calling Liveline.
1: Yeah, have a good one, Mason. I hate to give the satisfaction asking.

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3: 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Hello.
4: Hello. Do you guys have Truth Hurts by Lizzo?
3: Yeah, I do. Also from 2019. We were just talking about that.
4: Yeah.
3: What's your name?
4: Daniel.
3: Where are you calling from, Daniel?
4: Chicago, Idaho.
3: And what's going on tonight?
4: Nothing much, just chilling, relaxing.
3: Yeah? What made you want to hear that song?
4: Oh, I want to hear it because I haven't heard it on the radio in forever, and it's a banger.
3: Oh, interesting. Yeah, we still play quite a bit. That one and About Damn Time. We get a few requests for it here and there.
4: Oh, I didn't know that.
3: Yeah. You're not listening to Liveline enough, Daniel, but here it is now. Thanks for calling.
4: Yeah, no problem. Bye. All right, have a good day. Bye.

0: Born This Way by Lady Gaga.
1: Yeah, why do you want to hear that?
0: I don't know. I have it stuck in my head.
1: Oh, well, that's a good reason for us to play it right now. They say to get it out of your head, you have to hear it in its completion. What's your name?
0: Violet.
1: Violet. Where are you calling from?
0: Markle, Indiana.
1: And what are you doing tonight?
0: I'm just chilling with my cat in my room.
1: Oh, very nice. That's good therapy. Unless, of course, it's an angry cat that claws your face out and meows every 5 seconds.
0: She meows every 5 seconds, but she doesn't claw your face out.
1: Oh, well, that's nice. Yeah, I guess you can't have both, right?
0: Yeah.
1: Here's your song. Thank you for being on Liveline.
0: Thank you.

0: If you want to hear a throwback, phones are open right now. All you have to do is call or text 85 Liveline. Hello.
1: When I Come Around by Green Day.
0: Oh, that's a great song. Yeah, perfect for tonight. Who's this?
1: All right. This is Ty.
0: Ty, where are you calling from?
1: Oregon.
0: What's going on tonight? Hey, sounds like you're with somebody.
1: I'm with my sister.
2: Hello.
0: Hello. Were you guys even alive when this song came out?
2: No.
1: Nope.
0: 1995? I wasn't either. I'm only 25.
1: Oh, God.
0: But great songs live on. Right now, have a great night. Thanks for calling Liveline.
1: Good job.

0: is hit music. Z94.7. Live Line Rewind. What do you want to hear?
1: Do you have Lil Nas X? Industry Baby.
0: All right, we'll get that on. Who's this?
1: Brendan Siege.
0: Where are you calling from?
1: Ukraine.
0: Ukraine?
1: Right now I'm in Manitoba, yeah.
0: Oh. Are you from Ukraine?
1: Yeah.
0: Oh, when did you move to Canada?
1: 6 years ago.
0: Yeah, do you like it?
1: Yeah.
0: That's great. We're happy to have you. What are you doing tonight?
1: I'm talking to you right now.
0: Before and after you talk to me, what are you doing?
1: Watching a movie. I now was at work at Hannah Modore's.
0: Oh, so talking to me is much more interesting, I'm sure.
1: Yeah.
0: I wish we could do it all night long. Thanks for calling Live Line. Bye, man.
1: Thank you, bye.

0: Liveline Rewind. What do you want to hear?
1: You guys have Bloodhound Gang, the Bad Touch.
0: Oh, you and me, baby, ain't nothing but mammals.
1: Yeah, that's the one.
0: Oh my gosh, what a stupid song. I love it, though. It's been really had this comeback lately.
1: 100%. Stupid smart is what I like to call it. You know what I mean?
0: Yeah, I mean, you do have to be pretty intelligent and witty and funny to be able to write something like this. There's a lot of double entendre.
1: Oh my gosh, dude, 100%. And on top of looking like monkeys running around public areas,
0: yeah.
1: What else would you want to do with your life?
0: Climb up my leg and have a ball. Ah. Who's this? Where are you calling from?
1: It's Havana and Lincoln out here in Niles, Michigan. And just letting you know, if anybody's playing Call of Duty Black Ops 2 on a PS4, they don't want to be playing right now. Me and Havana are online and we're shredding people.
0: Oh, boy. Well, that's going to make everybody want to go because now they're motivated and inspired. They want to beat you.
1: Good. I like the comp. You can try.
0: Thanks.

0: 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Big Three Countdown, tonight's most popular songs, next. Hello, what do you want to hear?
1: Hey, Mason, can you play Look At Me Now by Chris Brown?
0: Oh, yeah, with Busta Rhymes. That was such a huge song, 2011.
1: Yeah.
0: Who's this?
1: I was just sitting here, Trayvon.
0: Where are you calling from?
1: Plattsburgh, New York. Just hanging out, listening to your show. I listen to it, literally every night.
0: So. Oh, well, we really appreciate that. We try to do things that make it fresh and exciting every day so you don't get sick of hearing all the same songs, even though we play a lot of the same songs over and over and over again. But the requests break it up, and you never know what's going to happen.
1: Yeah.
0: Like this.
1: That's true.
0: And we'll get it on. Thanks for calling Lightline, Trayvon.

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3: Lows dip down to about 50 overnight under mainly cloudy skies. Winds out of the west, 15 to 20 miles per hour. Daytime highs approaching 67 Tuesday. Sunshine mixed with clouds at times. Lows dip down to about 42 Tuesday night. Mainly clear skies. I'm meteorologist Paul Trombley on Z94.7. 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Right now, 56.
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6: Sunshine mixed with clouds at times today, with daytime highs approaching 67. Winds out of the west, 15 to 20 miles per hour. Mainly clear skies tonight, lows level off around 42. Chance of rain showers tomorrow. Daytime highs approaching 66. Sunshine mixed with clouds at times. I'm staff meteorologist Paul Trombley on Z94.7. Currently 57.
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12: It's showtime.
13: All right, good morning at 6 o'clock. It's time for us to take the wheel. It's Kat and JJ. How was Monday for you? Any highlights?
14: Monday was fine. It was kind of cold and chilly. So I'm like, I'm going to run to Target and get some stuff for dinner. I made some meatloaf, mashed potatoes, some steamed broccoli. Like I was June flipping Cleaver. It looked incredible. But I went to Target without a plan. Like, I'm new to this life.
13: Danger.
14: Very dangerous. I had some money in my pocket that was burning a hole. And I'm like, what aisle can I go down next? So that was nice. And then got a Starbucks and went home and hung out. Went and got Liam from school. And then we watched during dinner an episode of Reacher, one of our family shows, which it's bloody and gory, but it's really good. Have you watched Reacher?
13: No, I've never seen it.
14: Oh my God, it's so good. You should check it out. But yeah, it was a chill night.
13: Make a note to do that. Hey, I got to ask you about the meatloaf. Okay, so I've only really ever been exposed to my mother's meatloaf, and she probably quit making it when I was a teenager because my sister hated it. But I remember she had, it was like almost like a bread pan is what she'd make it in. Is that what you do too?
14: No, I do muffin tins.
13: Okay, muffin tins. Okay, so what I remember about my mom's meatloaf is the little bits of onion were in there. Did you do onions? Mm-hmm. And then do you drizzle the ketchup on the top at the very end so that it kind of bakes on?
14: That it caramelizes.
13: Yeah.
14: Yeah.
13: You did that too? Okay. Yep. Mm-hmm. So I didn't know, like, I had friends that were like, yeah, my mom's making meatloaf. And we'd be over at their place and I'd be like, that doesn't look like my mom's meatloaf. Yeah. I thought everybody did it really different, but you apparently do it just like my mom.
14: I think everybody can put their own spin on it. Liam is a barbecue sauce kid.
13: Oh, good.
14: You
13: know? Yeah.
14: So we have to like dedicate a portion of it to barbecue sauce.
13: My friend Paul, his mom would put the barbecue sauce in the meat when she mashed it up.
14: Oh,
13: and so it was like it tasted like barbecue on the inside.
14: Okay. Yeah. Not doing that. I don't like barbecue sauce.
13: I don't know if I've ever had a meatloaf conversation my entire life with anyone.
14: I brought some. And you know how you always say, like, I threw some wings on the Traeger. They were so good. But you don't ever bring stuff for me to try.
13: We usually eat it all.
14: No, you'll say stuff like, oh, yeah, I have wings for days. So many times I could go home and reheat them. So you could bring some in and I'll let you try some meatloaf today.
13: I like that.
14: Meatloaf, some loaf of the meat.
13: Some loaf.
14: I think it's in the name. Maybe that's what tripped Tanya up, because there are certain things like dumpling soup. Dump. I'm not going to eat something with the word dump in it. Loaf sounds gross, but it's so good. But yeah, yesterday was meatloaf weather, was it not?
13: It was kind of just a weary, dreary day. Today going to be a whole lot better. We're not quite done with summer yet. And we're going to prove it by getting you tickets to check out the B-52s and Devo. This is Monday night at Mystic Lakes Amphitheater. By the way, three times today, we're going to play free money, high, low. And Kat made it kind of easy as she was planning out the show. It'll be kind of about 6:40, 7:40, 8:40. If you remember those times, you could end up with $5,000 in your pocket or something around that range. All you got to do is be quick. You get the cash. But the first thing we're going to do is get you those tickets for the B-52s and Devo. This is Monday night at Mystic. If you want to go, give us 90 seconds to get our feet underneath us, and we'll give you the tickets next. This-

0: always fun to wake up and see these texts rolling in already this morning. And welcome into the Playhouse, it's Kat and JJ. On the meatloaf tip, Linda had said, add some stovetop stuffing to the meatloaf.
1: Yep. And so, well, I do put breadcrumbs in there and an egg to bind it. Yeah. But I mean, it's just such a brilliant idea to just use stovetop. Then you have all the seasonings and stuff like that. Good idea,
0: probably
1: Linda.
0: Makes it go a lot farther. If you got a big family, you probably end up with a hell of a lot more because, you know, that stuff kind of expands and poofs up and stuff.
1: Yeah.
0: And then on the other tip, hey, real quick, if you're a pet owner, is there something going on with the atmosphere or is Mercury in retrograde? Is there a reason? And was your dog up pacing all night last night? Our friggin' dog all night. Click, click, click, click, click, click. 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She'd go lay down for about 2 minutes, then up. Click, click, click, click, click.
1: Cut those nails.
0: And I was wondering, like, I mean, we live out in the middle of nowhere. I know deer are becoming a whole lot more active right now, but are, like, the rest of the wildlife up all night? Is our dog maybe hearing some of that?
1: There's got to be some type of new moon, full moon, something happening where
0: that stupid thing was up, and it had me up all night. Just click, click, click, click, click, click. Click, click, click, click,
1: is
0: click,
1: she
0: click.
1: Seeing wildlife outside?
0: She's not growling or barking or anything. Just like heavy pacing. Like
1: maybe she's got stuff to do. Maybe she didn't have enough time in the day.
0: Nothing to do. Oh, I caught a bird the other day.
1: Yeah.
0: And I don't know if she caught it or what, but I caught her like out in the front yard and she had this bird and it was clearly dead. So I don't know if it hit a window and died or she actually caught it, which would be really ridiculous. But she ripped that thing absolutely apart. There was just a pile
1: of savage. She's
0: a pile of feathers. Yeah, well, they all have that instinct, right? They all come from wolves. So
1: your dog wears clothes. So
0: only when my wife dresses it.
1: Okay.
0: And it's been a while, but okay. But yeah. So I don't know if you're a pet owner and there's something going on right now because that dog was just. It was like a nervous wreck. It was like. Today was going to be its first day of school, or it was starting a new job today, or today it was going to propose to its girlfriend.
1: Like, me?
0: Like all of a sudden, it was just really, really nervous. So if there's some rhyme to that reason, definitely get at us. I'd like to know. So today, with these tickets for the B-52s and Devo at Mystic Lake, we're going to have some fun with our voice texting situation. There is obviously one famous line from Love Shack that I want to exploit. Now all you got to do is cut a voice note and send this to us in your voice to score these tickets. As long as you get it in before 7, so we're going to give you a big window here so you don't have to text while you're driving. But I want you to text us in your voice this.
1: Ooh, I wonder if you can use that feature.
0: Oh, where, like, you get the echo on your phone?
1: Yeah. That, I mean, bonus points for that.
0: I think you set yourself apart. Again, and if you don't know what these lyrics are, by the way, it's tin roof
1: rusted.
0: Because I know I shouldn't have said that. I would have wondered what some people would have thought this was. Okay, so cut a voice note and text that to us. That's it. And include your name and what city you're living in at 320-251-1047. If you can get us those lyrics before 7 a.m., you might be seeing this live Monday. Sunday night. At Mystic. So get us that now. Just send a voice note to 320-251-1047. I want to play some of these back, and we'll get a winner at 7. So you do have time. Maybe you're just in the shower and you're hearing this for the first time or grabbing a cup of coffee and you don't have a whole lot of time. Cut it. Send it to us quick, and you could be going to see them perform this live Sunday night.

0: want to thank Jen. She got our first drop in this morning. Again, that very famous line.
1: Hey, Lou. Rested.
0: That's what we're looking for. Send us a voice note with this. And you might score tickets to see B-52s and Devo Sunday night at Mystic. Again, just a quick voice note. Send it to us. You have till 7, so take your time. But try and get it in early so we make sure and get it and get a chance to go through it before 7. I want to make sure you're not texting while you're driving. The lyric is... Cut a voice note. Send it to us now. You could be going to the show.
2: Coming up next. Here's what's next with Kat and JJ.
0: I'm sticking to the four before you hit the door. It's always fun for us to kind of take a peek at everything that happened since the last time we chatted. And there's things that you probably want to know as you start your day. Like,
3: all right, a settlement has been reached when it comes to the contaminated baby formula plant. So we're going to talk about that and who gets that money. Also, would you be able to survive plummeting towards the earth 10,000 feet above it? Going 150 miles per hour.
0: No problem.
3: Guess what? Somebody did survive it. She talks about it coming up with the four before you hit the door next.
1: Kane Ruth.
0: Rested.
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5: Sunshine mixed with clouds at times today, with daytime highs approaching 67. Winds out of the west, 15 to 20 miles per hour. Mainly clear skies tonight, lows level off around 42. Chance of rain showers tomorrow. Daytime highs approaching 66. Sunshine mixed with clouds at times. I'm staff meteorologist Paul Trombley on Z94.7. Right now, 55.
6: At the All In Summit, where they're talking about AI taking over the world. We're all going to be dead soon. But he made this impromptu phone call on stage to the president of one of the biggest AI companies out there. And his goal was to set the mind at ease of all of the people that were there, other Americans around the world that are worried about AI taking
7: over. The robots will not be taking over. The AI will not be taking over the rest of the world. The whole thing is a hoax. Now, with that, we have to be a little bit careful.
8: There'll be a deliberate discussion about the responsibility of the companies to maintain safety and what role, if any, the government has to play in that.
6: So, I mean, you know, according to Back to the Future, we are supposed to be flying on hoverboards right now everywhere wearing silver suits. So a lot of people think it's going to be quicker than it is. It's not.
9: I'm not
6: They'll
9: too worried about
6: need
9: the
6: us.
9: AI taking over, because can't you just kick the plug out?
6: You really could.
9: You know what I mean?
6: Like, you just kind of shoot its little battery pack off and we'd be fine. Abbott Laboratories, they have agreed to pay nearly $385 million to settle a civil case involving bacterial contamination concerning baby formula at this plant in Sturgis, Michigan. So they also did have another lawsuit, an investigation pending into that plant, and that has been closed. But there are going to be a lot of people that had to take their babies to the hospital because they were drinking this formula with bacteria in it. Anything that involves babies, you best believe these moms will fight until the end. These dads will fight until the end.
9: These outbreaks make you really, you know, second guess going to formula if you can breastfeed.
6: Of
9: you know
6: course.
9: What I mean?
6: I mean, I think any parent would want to breastfeed as long as they can, or pump or whatever. But I mean, it's just not an option for a lot of people. Skydiver is sharing her terrifying story of surviving a 10,000 foot plummet towards the earth without an open parachute. How do you even wrap your mind around it while it's happening?
10: It just went black. I don't even kind of remember, maybe even not even remember leaving the plane. And then in my kind of mind, I was thinking back to my training. I was thinking, right, if I'm falling and I'm unstable, I should be arching and trying to reach my parachute. Mm-hmm. And obviously that's, you can see in the clip, that's what's kind of happening. And threw my reserve out as well, which has kind of saved my life, really.
9: Okay, so she did have a reserve.
6: She did.
9: Okay.
6: Pretty impressive at 150 miles per hour going in and out of consciousness. And then when you're, in consciousness and then you're able to make those decisions to save your life, I would mail it in. I would have no idea. I would start just saying my I'm sorry's, you know, and then
9: there's not enough fall time for you.
6: I know. I try to choke myself so I didn't have to feel the impact. Anyway, let's hope that never happens. Deputies in Mississippi, they're looking for a vehicle with a crazy statement written on it. I feel like it'll be easy to find.
11: And new at 10, Prentiss County investigators are looking for a vehicle with "Fat Chicks Only" written on it. It is all in connection with a recent burglary that happened there.
9: Now,
6: listen, I'm not a skinny mini, so that's why I can laugh at this. But you can't be mad for other people.
9: I'm not the best crook out there, okay? Let me just put that out there as a starting statement. But if I was going to be robbing people and I wanted to lay low, the last thing I would put on the side of my van is "Fat Chicks Only."
6: Yeah. No, they stole that car. They stole the car.
9: I thought they were in. No.

0: fan that said fat chicks only, and they were going around robbing people.
1: No, but that's a really good point for a lot of car thieves out there. Like, maybe I will. As ugly as I think bumper stickers are, or window clings, or anything like that, maybe.
0: How about
1: it would be easier to find your car if you had fat chicks only on
0: there. How about the Toyota Corolla that didn't have any distinguishing marks that was parked right up the street? You couldn't have taken that.
1: You couldn't
0: have taken
1: that.
0: I heard it's about 3 seconds to steal a Kia.
1: I know.
0: Can't you take one of those?
1: But you know what I love in the news story? They cut to this like skinnier woman and she's like, I just can't believe they'd put fat chicks only on. It's, you can't be skinny and like stick up for larger chicks. There's no reason to. It's not a fight you put your dog in, you know? It just makes us feel bad, you know?
0: I'm trying to wrap my mind around. I'm still wondering why you steal a van that says fat chicks only on it.
1: The
0: like, there's got to be a better ride out there.
1: There's got to be, and there probably was. And that is the four before you hit the door.
2: Coming up next. It's Kat and JJ, and here's what's next.
0: Okay, so again, to win these tickets for the B-52s, and Devo, Sunday night, we're looking for you to give us, in a voice note, this lyric. Now, I want to say good morning to Jessica. I really appreciate your text, but she didn't understand the assignment.
1: Okay.
3: Oh, Rusty.
0: Oh. No. The rusty. Lyrics are tin roof rusted.
3: Rusty.
0: Or maybe you're hearing it like...
3: Oh. Rusty.
0: Can we play Christina's here real quick? Does she have one?
1: Yeah.
3: Tin roof rusted.
0: There we go. That's what we're
1: all
0: looking
1: right,
0: for.
1: Christina, all right, Christina, sure.
0: Send us a voice note with this famous B-52 lyric. And that's all you've got to do. If you get it to us before 7 o'clock, even though, and Jessica, you're still in the running for your great rendition of it.
3: Oh, Rusty.
0: Okay. All you gotta do is text it to us at 320-251-1047. Get it in before 7 and you're good to go. Hey, quick question. How do you feel about men getting pedicures? Don't answer it yet. I'll tell you why this is a very important moment.
1: I have strong feelings.
0: In American history. And it has to do with that next.
2: Cat

0: You know, Miley Cyrus has a brand new song out. It's really, really cool. It's called Bass Persuades. I'm going to play it for you in less than 5 minutes. Good morning. It's Kat and JJ. The goal before 7 a.m. is for you to cut a voice note with these famous B-52 lyrics. And then send it to us if you want to go see him sing that live Sunday night with Devo at Mystic. It's going to be a fun flashback show. Sarah sounds like... I like that. Jason's got his own take.
1: I just took a big poop, and it was crusted.
2: Gross. This is a family show.
0: Here's what we need. You singing this. Text it to us as a voice note at 320-251-1047. Get it to us before 7. You could win tickets to that show. So, over the weekend, my wife, myself, a bunch of friends went to our craft beer event. And afterwards, stopped at a local saloon as we were bringing everybody home. And I'm talking to a friend of ours. I've been friends with this guy for maybe 15 years. Our kids had played a lot of sports together. And he leans over. We're at a busy bar. Got popcorn in front of us. Mm. Loud music, everything like that. And he goes, "Hey, do you want a gift certificate for a pedicure?" And I was like, this is one of the most... unman-to-man conversations.
2: Probably why he was whispering.
0: Ever had, right? He was trying to keep it on the down low. So he had been given a gift card by his wife for a pedicure because this was the summer that he broke out of his white New Balance dad shoes and started wearing Birks. And his wife said, "Your feet are super janky. We're not going to let this happen next year. So before next summer, I want you to use this. Go get your footsies cleaned up." And I just immediately go, no.
2: Why would you say no?
0: Because
2: I feel very strongly about foot health.
0: I have healthy feet.
2: It's not cosmetic to me. As much as I love to pick out a new paint color, there are men that always get pedicures wherever I go. There's a guy that goes to the beauty school all the time because it's so cheap to go there, but it's very good for foot health. It like they can also like catch something before it gets worse. Like, ingrown toenails, they'll stop that. Maybe
0: stop that at a pedicure?
2: Because they cut it at a certain way. Because ingrown toenails, the toenails grow out into your skin
0: like a mushroom.
2: They're so painful, but they cut them so they grow the other way. And it's just, I think it's just smart. It really is. But hygiene is a big deal.
0: Never once have I ever gotten a pedicure.
2: Oh, what a shame. What a shame.
0: I said, I appreciate you thinking of me, but no thanks. Because he's not doing it.
2: Yeah.
0: But
2: it gets off the dead skin and it just keeps the toenails healthy. They get under and they get all the fungus out of there so it doesn't fester and create more fungus.
0: I got no fungus.
2: Then you're the fungi.
0: I am the fungi.
2: And not in a good way.
0: I just want to know real quick, if you're a woman who's got a man that gets pedicures, because I just kind of started asking around, like the other tables around us.
2: Yeah.
0: I would just went, "Hey, do you get pedicures?" to the guys? And I couldn't find one.
2: They're not going to admit it in front of people.
0: I couldn't find one dude that would admit he got a pedicure. And I'm just curious, are they out there?
2: Derek has not had one since. You know, there used to be that beauty school in Waite Park. He was convinced they were talking about him. And he has never gone back. He's like, we got in the car. He goes, "I can't believe you just put me in that position. I can't believe it." And I'm like, it's so good for you. The way you walk, your posture.
0: You're going to tell me if I go get a pedicure, I'm going to walk different?
2: Absolutely. They'll rub certain things. And if you have like a corn or something, they'll detect it. And then you can get in and get it taken care of.
0: They have a corn detector.
2: They have a corn detector.
0: I want to know if you're dating a guy, you're engaged, you're married, or maybe you're just a dude out there and you get pedicures. Will you just call real quick and enlighten me as to why dudes would do this? I feel like you should be able to take care of your feet by yourself. You scrub them in the shower. Maybe you work 100 times harder than I do and your feet are janky because you're on them all the time. And I get it. Maybe if you're a professional athlete, you ever seen LeBron James's feet?
2: No. Yes, I have.
0: Google search.
2: It's haunted me.
0: That looks like a scary movie.
2: I just think a lot of people look at it like it's so expensive. If you go to the model college where they need practice, by the way, if you have funky feet, you are who they need because they need to work on, people that are a challenge. I'm trying to find the pricing. I think it's only like $17. to go there. Maybe even less.
0: That's three beers.
2: What does your body need more?
0: Three beers.
2: What does your body need
0: more? Real quick. Do you have a guy in your life that gets pedicures regularly? Just help me understand the mind frame. I was always under the impression this is something only chicks do. And I don't know how I would react if my wife gave me a gift card and said, you got to do this before next summer.
2: Yeah.
0: I just. So hit us up real quick. 320-251-1047. If there's a dude in your life that goes and gets pedicures. And as promised, this is the new one from Miley. Check this out.
3: Let's go.

0: you think the new Miley sounds like?
1: Madonna.
0: Yeah, it's got a little bit
1: new
0: of
1: new age Madonna.
0: Yeah. New Miley in the Playhouse. Good morning, it's Kat and JJ. Talking about a friend of mine who leaned over, we're at this bar, and he just looks at me and he goes, would you want to go get a pedicure? And I was like, no. His wife gave him a gift certificate to go get a pedicure before next summer. This was the season he broke out and started wearing sandals. Otherwise, he's been like your typical dude where he's at. Low rider, white socks,
1: yeah,
0: the white New Balance shoes. And this year he's like, I was all about the Birks. And my wife said my feet were janky, so I need them cleaned up, or she wants them cleaned up before next summer.
1: Just think, cuddling with your lady and you're rubbing up on her cleanly shaven legs and you have crusty side toes. No, that is not fun for us. So get it taken care of. Foot Care Friday at this model college, $15.95.
0: Foot Care Friday.
1: You go in, nobody knows who you are, do a foot soak, they do a little rub, they get all the crust off the sides. It's so healthy for you.
0: So speaking of branding, we did get a text from Brandon who said, I won't go get a pedicure, but I'd consider it if they rebranded. He doesn't like the word pedicure. So he sent in four new suggestions for what they should call a pedicure for men.
1: Okay.
0: Which one of these do you like the best? The foot tune-up? The 10-toe overhaul,
1: okay.
0: The callus cleanup, or work boot recovery. I like the last one.
1: I like the first and the last one because it speaks to men. Listen, guys, it's the same thing that you'll be getting, whether it's called a pedicure or a foot tune-up. But I think it should be offered at those sports clip places or at like a barber. If you have a woman in there and she's got all of her stuff, but like everything's black or silver, is it just in your mind?
0: I'm just not doing it.
1: It's just caught up in the beauty? Okay.
0: Just not do it. It just seems like wash your feet and everything should be fine.
1: I wash my feet every day.
0: And you still get the funguses?
1: I don't get fungus. I get pedicures every 3 weeks.
0: But if you weren't to get pedicures, would you have fungi?
1: Probably. I think it's very natural for people to accumulate stuff under their toes, but that's not going to be me. I have too many people in my family with awful toenails that it has like launched me into this stratosphere of like, I constantly think about it.
0: Like when you have male pattern baldness in your family and you do everything you can to fight it.
1: Bringing my dad to get his toenails done at a specialist, by the way, because it's gotten so out of control, that runs in his DNA.
0: Does that have to do with your diet? Do you get funky toenails from your diet?
1: Everything is tied to what you put in your body, but it's also lack of care. I think it does have to do with DNA because his sister's got it going on.
0: She got the funky
1: feet. It's scary. And I don't want to do that.
0: If you're a dude and you get pedicures, I got to know a little bit more about this, okay?
2: Coming up next.
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0: Our number is 320-251-1047. And a special good morning to Rob, who really wants these B-52 and Devo tickets.
4: Hey, doing something a little different here. Ooh. I think we're going to do something like this. Tin Roof Rusty! Hey, this is Rob from Zimmerman. Let's do this, B-52.
0: Right? He wants to be a DJ, you can tell. What we're looking for is for you to give us this lyric. In a voice note, and time is running out. You got 20 minutes left to text us at 320-251-1047. And what we want to know also with your text is you can include what's good in your life right now. What is something good? If you had to pinpoint one thing you woke up this morning and said, wow, that's good. And it's going on in my life. What would yours be? Call, text now. 320-251-1047. We'll get all these on next.
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13: As soon as I wake up, I love the morning show.
14: Hey, challenge hopefully accepted. Can you please
15: tell me something good?
16: Go to the UK for this one. A little inspirational story. This guy in the UK, he had been homeless for a decade and he found a permanent home, and it showed a video of him playing piano in a church. It's gone viral. Little Bohemian Rhapsody.
14: I love it. Way to catch people's attention, right?
16: So talented. But this video went viral since July, raised $54,000 to help fight homelessness. So every dollar he's put back into helping feed the people, helping the volunteers that helped him when he was down on his luck for a whole 10 years. So giving back, that's amazing. That is what's good.
17: Tell me something good.
14: How about you, Kat? What's good?
16: What's good is that we have a pretty chill week, but I'm getting a facial today, and then tomorrow I am going to be a lady who lunches, and that's kind of what fall, I know that there's like a point when the crazy summer ends, and then I can start kind of slowing down and doing the stuff that I love. Meeting friends for coffee, going and meeting my friend Susie for some lunch. We're really excited for the seafood chowder, you know what I mean?
14: Does she not have a job either?
16: No.
14: What the hell's going on here?
16: She's amazing. She sits on her porch and she looks out at her lake and she reads.
14: What am I doing wrong?
16: She's actually like on the side an interior decorator. Her house is incredible. But yeah, it's just good to know people that can meet you anytime. I like her a lot. And that is what's good.
14: Sounds like you got a crush.
16: Maybe I did.
14: For me, what's good is I started this side business like a month ago, just kind of doing individual hitting with players. It's not a big group thing, and it's not a we're going to put together a baseball or a softball team thing. And the kids that I get to work with are so much fun, and to see them learn on a one-on-one environment. Like for me, I'm for sure not going to get rich doing it, but I'm really, really enjoying it. I'm so glad I made the move and took the jump. So for me, that's what's good. Tell me something. Dara, I appreciate you holding. You want to tell us what's good in your life?
9: I just went on a really great date, and I'm very excited about
16: it. Well, what made it? Yeah,
10: what made it great?
16: Yeah, tell us about it.
9: Well, he was attentive. He listened. He asked questions. And I think most importantly, he made me feel really safe and really good.
16: Nice.
9: And I don't think I have felt safe, both like mentally, spiritually, emotionally. So
14: when's the next date?
9: We're going to go out on a date next Friday, actually. So
16: do you have that one cynical friend that's like, but what's wrong with him?
9: You know what? I have learned in this situation, I'm going to keep this one to myself.
16: Good for you.
9: Yeah. So that I don't have outside perspective on this. And then, you know, then I'll ask once we start getting serious, that I don't marry, you know. Crazy.
14: All right, our number is 320-251-1047. Josh, you had a question?
11: All right, am I too early for high low?
14: Yeah, we're going to do it in a couple of seconds. As a matter of fact, let me play this song, and then we're going to do it, and we'll give you a chance at up to $5,000, okay?
11: Sounds good, thank you.
14: You're very, very welcome. Free money high low. You can put up to $5,000 in your pocket in just seconds. Mm-hmm.

0: have 9 minutes to send us a voice note with these lyrics. Do so, and you might see the B-52s and Devo this Sunday night at Mystic. I love running through these. This was Amy.
1: Hey, okay. Rusted.
0: Hey, girl. Like, Joe, what would Joe sound like singing that?
2: Hey, this is Joe from Becker. I'm 34 years old. Probably one of the youngest people trying to win these B-52 tickets. But, you know, I'm sitting in my Chrysler, and I see it's about 20, and I want to head on down to the Love Shack. Because I'm 10. Oh. Rusty.
3: Love he it. Hit Put an you... octave where there was no sound.
0: Dogs Did could you hear it. That. Only yes. dogs could hear it. So get it to us. You've got 8 minutes now.
4: You need cash. We got it for you. Woo! It's free money. High low.
0: While you're sending those in, let's grab caller number 10. Give you a shot at winning up to $5,000. You beat the clock, you keep the cash. It is free money high low. If you're caller number 10, we'll open up the envelope in front of Kat. It contains a dollar amount somewhere between $1,000 and $5,000. If you can, with Kat's help, get to that number before the clock goes boom, then you can keep it all. But you got to call now to win. 320-251-1047. Time for our first round of free money high low this morning. Good luck.

0: You wake up, you dial a phone number, you end up thousands of dollars richer before most of the free world is even functioning. Let's do it.
1: You need cash. We got it for you. It's free money.
0: An early round of applause for my man Brandon over here, who's caller number 10.
2: Up and ready to go. Ooh, do you feel like your brain is ready to go? This is one of those, it's not like Playhouse Island where you can just sit there. This is pretty interactive.
0: All right, good talk, Brandon. There's always fun to hear from you. So here's what's going to happen is Kat's going to rip open this envelope and she's going to find out how much money you're playing for this morning. We know it's between $1 and $5,000, and we'll start the clock with your very first guess. And really, all you have to do is follow Kat's directions. If you can land on this dollar amount before the clock expires, then you've got yourself all that money. Any questions?
3: Nope.
0: All right, time for free money, high, low. And as always, the clock, Brandon, will start on your first guess. Good luck.
3: $2,500.
2: Higher.
3: $3,500.
2: Lower.
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2: Higher.
3: $3,250.
2: Lower.
0: Wasn't expecting the lower there, it sounded like. What
2: not
0: was the
2: a
0: number?
2: Bad play.
3: I was not.
2: No, it was
0: 32.25. Dude, if you'd cut that in half, one guess, you could have had all that money, son.
4: Bummer.
3: So close.
0: All right, as always, good talk, Brandon. I hope you have a great morning. We will give you another opportunity at Free Money High Low, of a highly interactive game coming up here at about 7:40. That's when the next chance to put all that money in your pocket is. Now that we know how to play, we should be better at 7:40.
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2: I do want to let you know, just got confirmation that we have Psychic Kim on Thursday.
0: Ooh, so, I like that. So 7:30. Thursday-ish. Yes. Start thinking about your questions for Psychic Kim and our first round of paparazzi. Let's dig in. What do you got?
2: All right. We're going to talk about that epic Emmy promo that aired. Who was the guest star? It had a Law & Order SVU theme, so you can probably guess who was alongside Mariska Hargitay. It is going viral. That's coming up with Radio Paparazzi next.
0: And let's try and also give you some more free money coming up here at 7:07.
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10: Sunshine mixed with clouds at times today, with daytime highs approaching 67. Winds out of the west, 15 to 20 miles per hour. Mainly clear skies tonight, lows level off around 42. Chance of rain showers tomorrow. Daytime highs approaching 66. Sunshine mixed with clouds at times. I'm staff meteorologist Paul Trombley on C94.7. Right now, 55.
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1: Now, back to the Playhouse with Kat and JJ.
2: All right. Was not ready, but this was something I didn't know I needed in my life.
13: Oh, my God. Did you hear this?
14: If it's happening in Hollywood, we're talking about it.
2: My worlds collided in the form of a promo. You know how much I love Law & Order SVU, and I love Taylor Swift, and Taylor Swift loves Mariska Hargitay, so they did this promo for the Emmys, and it was great.
15: Will Taylor Swift be at the Emmys? You gotta think like a Swiftie, because the Swifties think that everything is a clue.
16: Why would she be showing up to the ceremony tonight? She's probably gonna be sitting at home playing with those cats she's named after TV show characters.
15: Exactly, and her cat is named Olivia Benson.
16: Maybe she's going to do one of those cool pre-taped sketch things to support the host.
17: Do you think she'll sing?
16: No.
15: Oh, wow. Isn't it cool when it does that?
2: Mm-hmm.
0: Not bad.
2: It was great. And her Eras Tour video was nominated for 5 Emmys, which was pretty incredible.
0: Did she win any, though?
2: I don't know. She was at her, I almost said boyfriend, her husband's football game, so just could not make it. Salma Hayek, she was on with Mark and Kelly, and this is exciting because our family loves the grown-up movies, so to find out that Grown Ups 3 is currently filming, she was talking about how Adam Sandler just turned 60 while they were filming, so she treated him.
18: He was his birthday on the 9th, and I brought him mariachi.
2: Oh,
18: And a piñata. Yes. I had peanut butter M&M's because he loves those peanut M&M's.
0: Some of my favorite videos on the internet are like when a guy hires a mariachi band to wake up his parents.
2: Yeah.
0: Like they sneak into the bedroom and then they just start going full bore.
2: Yeah, so I'm excited. Grown Ups 3 expected to premiere on Netflix 2027. Blowing out their candles today, Heidi Montag of MTV's The Hills is 40.
1: Coming up next. Here's what's next with Kat and JJ.
0: Real quick, B-52's tickets. Who gets them today? Well, we were looking for you to send us a voice note with these famous B-52 lyrics. This is the one we chose. And just out of random, Sarah. You're going to the show, so congratulations. Nice. You got the tickets today. We'll have more tickets for you tomorrow morning. Kat said we're going to aim for about 8:20 tomorrow morning to get you those. Right now, though, how about we do some coulda, shoulda, woulda? This game is worth $200, and it's pretty simple. If you can get through his caller number 10, I'm sure you've heard this before. We just give you 5 words. You tell us what words they make you think of. So if I was to say school, you would say...
2: school homework.
0: I would have said bus. If I was to say pencil, you would say
2: eraser.
0: I would have said pen. So it has to do with what you think, and you get to choose to play with either Kat or myself. But if you want some free money, now is the time to start hollering at us. 320-251-1047. And since we had so much Taylor in the paparazzi, let's get her on while you're dying.

0: Taylor time is 7:08, and good morning. Got the playoffs with Kat and JJ. It's time. Let's play one of our favorite games. It's called Coulda, Shoulda, Woulda, because we end up saying that all the time when somebody loses, but I don't feel loser vibes from Kevin, who's got caller number 10 written all over him.
1: Kevin, when you listen to this, do you say, I would have said that? Like when you
2: often just, I do, yes.
1: Yeah. Okay, yep. Then this is a good spot for you.
0: Five words, your five words, if they match up with our five words, got you $200 in easy money this morning. So first big decision, Kevin, is who's going to give you the best chance at this moolah? Will it be Kat or myself?
2: I think we'll try you, JJ.
0: Okay. I will let myself out of the studio and leave you in Kat's very capable hands, and hopefully I come up with the same five words you're about to give her, so good luck.
1: Let's get to
2: all
1: it.
2: Right, thanks.
1: I have some good words. Let's wait for him to get to the top of the stairs. He's taking his sweet time. All right, here we go. You ready?
2: I'm ready.
1: First word is yellow.
2: Oh, wow. Yellow. Dandelion?
1: Dandelion. All right. Listen, I've been out of school for a while. I trust that that is one word. I think it is. All right. The next one is bubble.
2: Bath.
1: Grape.
2: Soda.
1: Monkey.
2: Oh, wow. C, as in monkey see, monkey do. I don't know. Let's try C.
1: C? Okay. And tower.
2: Power?
1: Tower.
2: Oh, tower.
1: Yeah, T-O-W-E-R.
2: Well, these ones are really hard, Kat.
1: Well, you chose him. I hope he's smart enough.
2: I don't know.
1: Tower.
2: Radio.
1: Oh, he actually might say that one. That's pretty logical. All right, let's call him back down. We are locking in your answers. And he made the comment that these are hard words to match
0: like words,
1: with,
0: huh?
1: I guess. So we'll see.
0: Kevin, you think she had bad words?
2: I don't think they were bad. I just don't think I'm really into it this morning. So we'll see how it goes.
0: Let's dial you up, son. All right. So I have to think about, like, you, if you fell down the stairs, that's probably the best policy here.
2: Probably.
0: All right. Let me get into Kevin mode here. All right. Give me an easy one, please.
1: I'll start with the easiest, which is bubble.
0: Gum.
1: And we're done.
0: No, what did you even say? Oh, bubble, no.
1: JJ doesn't take baths.
0: I'm a dude. I'm not going to sit in my own filth like that.
1: Bubble bath.
0: That's it. It's over already.
1: I think Kevin. You might actually get this one. Tower.
0: That's a good word. Tower. I guess the first word that popped into my head is radio.
1: There you go.
0: Did he say radio?
1: Yep. I said he might say that. Next one is grape.
0: Wine.
1: Said soda. Close.
0: Oh, beverage. First soda.
1: Next one you'll feel is monkey.
0: Monkey. Listen, the first thought I had was balls.
1: Really?
0: Because yeah, there's that
1: my, his what, Tuesday brain is so messed up.
0: One of my
1: like that.
0: Favorite memes is that monkey just laying there leaning back and he's got these.
1: Well,
0: just,
1: I'll tell you, it's not balls.
0: He didn't say balls. So. Did he say poop?
1: He said C. Monkey C, monkey do.
0: Kevin, that's the
1: that
0: worst.
1: Was on you.
0: I thought my answer sucked, yeah. But that was bad.
1: And we'll end with yellow.
0: Submarine.
1: The dandelion.
0: Kevin, I don't normally say it was never meant to be, but this was never meant to be.
1: Yeah.
2: That was a rough one. Yeah.
1: Better luck next time.
0: Coulda, shoulda, woulda. Tomorrow's jackpot will be for $300. Hopefully you can get through again. I hope you have a good morning.
2: All right. Thanks, guys. Right.
0: That was rough.
1: That was really rough.
0: I felt like a bad first date.
1: He was so confident. He's like, oh, I think I'll go with you. That was adorable.
0: If you're sitting on free money, your next opportunity to put up to $5,000 in your pocket. Coming up here at 7:40 with free money, high, low. We appreciate you rolling with us.

0: 7:40. We're going to give you another opportunity to beat the clock and win the cash with free money. Hi, Lo. Good morning. It's Kat and JJ. I read this morning that California has run out of license plate numbers.
1: I did see that yesterday. So they had to like circle back and start using different letters. Right.
0: They're going to switch up the combination. If it was letters, numbers, now they're going to go numbers, letters. But help me with this. Wouldn't it be cool if we started including emojis?
1: Like looking for the perp, he has a heart eye emoji.
0: Or M-Y.
1: Eggplant,
0: right. Like something like that.
1: I want to know him.
0: I think emojis would be dope on license plates.
1: That's too distracting. It's too distracting for me to try to figure out the letters in front of me and what they mean, you know? Not like when someone personalizes their...
0: If we could personalize yours, what would you have?
1: Oh, you should have prepped me for this because I have so many.
0: Because I have one that I've wanted for a long, long time, but I'm pretty sure they wouldn't give it to me, but I just want you are M-O-M.
1: Your mom.
0: Yeah. I think that would be
1: That's
0: the best.
1: That's real nice as you cut somebody off to really add fuel to the fire.
0: But I'm like an old man now. I drive like an old man. Like I set the cruise. Like I give myself so much time that I'm never in a hurry anymore. So I don't find myself cutting anyone off.
1: Yeah.
0: But I think the best license plate would be U-R-M-O-M.
1: Mm. Okay. Good luck with that. I think you're going to get a lot of
0: I don't even know. What does it cost? What does it cost? Like $250 to get?
1: To personalize your license plate?
0: Yeah.
1: That is a good question.
0: I've always wanted vanity plates, but I've never been able to justify spending money on them.
1: Hmm.

0: you sit there, you look at it, and you're like, I don't understand what you're doing here.
1: Yeah, there are some, like, I didn't know, is it Explore Minnesota, but it was E-X-P-R-M-N. But, like, what else could that be? E-X-P-R.
0: Experimental.
1: Expire M-N. Explore M-N.
0: Experiment.
1: But he was going far too slow to explore any of it.
0: You're doxing somebody's license plate right now. Good. I like that.
1: Yeah.
0: But
1: I mean, if that's you, you're in the area. So
0: if you've got one,
1: tell us.
0: I want to know what it is and how long you've had it. Will you text it to us real quick?
2: Coming up next.
3: That would be yours. It's Ken and JJ. And here's what's next.
1: No. Wait. Do you even know what this is?
4: Is that an S or a 5?
1: Those are letters.
4: Okay.
1: You played it in high school. How are you not that one's getting good. That?
0: I would be bad. There used to be
1: Tom Brudet.
0: There used to be a television show called Bumper Stumpers.
1: Oh, okay.
0: And I remember watching this, and it would be two people competing against each other, and they would give like the category, like it would be world politics.
1: Yeah.
0: And then they would have a made up license plate on there, and people would have to, you know, guess it a little bit early. And that was really, really fun show. But that one's good. I like that one.
1: Maybe I'll get that one.
0: Let's get into, I doubt it, the four before you hit the door. You should know the following things to get your Tuesday on a roll.
1: All right. We're going to talk about where everybody is sitting with the enforcement of the U.S. Postal Service rules for mail-in ballots. I mean, it's just right around the corner. So we want to know what our options are. And this Georgia guy, he was caught trespassing on private property. But what he was seen enjoying a little bit too much in the hot tub. Yeah. Thank God for cameras everywhere. That's coming up with the four before you hit the door next.
0: Also, if you're already looking ahead to the weekend, this research that shows so many people are making reservations now at restaurants.
1: Yeah.
0: For solo dining.
1: Oh, that's great. You know I promote
0: for
1: that.
0: For you, if you're like Kat and you're a loner, maybe a little bit of a loser, and
1: or
0: you like to
1: you
0: eat
1: love
0: by yourself.

0: keep your stash.
1: Side effects may include excessive confidence and absolutely no one stealing your dessert.
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5: Sunshine mixed with clouds at times today, with daytime highs approaching 67. Winds out of the northwest, 10 to 20 miles per hour. Mainly clear skies tonight, lows around 42. Sunshine mixed with clouds at times tomorrow. Chance for showers. High temperatures reach up to 66. I'm staff meteorologist Paul Trombley on Z94.7. Right now, it's 54 degrees.
6: The Supreme Court has refused to let the Trump administration enforce new U.S. Postal Service rules for mail-in ballots before the November midterm elections. So that would be right around the corner. The decision leaves a lower court order in place that blocks the rules while legal challenges still continue. But they say highly doubtful that anything will happen for what will be coming up in November. It's just too soon. Trump was also in the all-in summit where he made an impromptu phone call on stage to one of the biggest designers, creators of AI. And he just wanted to set the minds at ease of people around the world that AI will not be taking over.
7: The robots will not be taking over. The AI will not be taking over the rest of the world. The whole thing is a hoax. Now, with that, we have to be a little bit careful.
8: There'll be a deliberate discussion about the responsibility of the companies to maintain safety and what role, if any, the government has to play in that.
6: All right, there you go. Hit it. Let's go, please. I love technology. I love that there are cameras everywhere. One, I live an honest life, but this Georgia guy caught trespassing onto property, not only using the pool, the hot tub, but in the hot tub, there was a rubber ducky.
9: Oh, he didn't.
6: And witnesses say that the video shows that he was highly infatuated with this rubber ducky, nuzzling it with his nose like this.
9: There's nothing wrong with that.
6: Cuddling with it to the side of his face. But I mean, crystal clear. I could count the pores on his nose. So he will be discovered, if not already, but his face has been put everywhere. He also stole an e-bike from the garage.
9: Oh, well, there you go.
6: And some extra stuff. All right, so I love these women. They are going tit for tat, back and forth, when it comes to what it's like to be middle-aged women and their
10: confessions. My feet were turning brown, and I thought I was in full liver failure. Turns out, the new lotion I bought was self-tanner.
11: Midlifer confessions.
12: I mixed up what was in my hands and threw cat treats in my mouth instead of the peanuts.
11: Midlifer confessions.
12: I had a brief moment of panic because I didn't have my seatbelt on. I was sitting in my office cubicle chair.
6: Listen, midlife confessions. I'm sure that you could add to the list if you wanna, and that is the four before you hit the door.
4: Coming up next.
13: Up next with Kat and JJ.
6: I watched a movie this weekend, and it's called Ready or Not. It's on Netflix. It's all about... And it's kind of like a Glass Onion. Have you ever watched those? Like the star-studded Glass Onions, a whodunit. But it's this very wealthy family. And if you marry into this wealthy family, you have to go to game night the night of your wedding. And the game night all of a sudden turns dark. So they hand you this like wooden box and out pops a card. The card could say play chess. It could say backgammon. Something really simple. But you do not want the hide and seek card. But because that card... They are going to seek you out while you're hiding and kill you. The first person that finds you kills you. So Jesus. The bride will die that night, because if she doesn't die, the entire family and their legacy dies at sunrise. Okay. So it's a really good movie.
9: That sounds realistic.
6: But the groom, before she walks down the aisle, he's like, listen, my family, they're no good. Like, you don't want any of this.
9: He couldn't have said that before they got to the aisle.
6: He's like, you don't want, let's just like live the way we're living. You don't want to marry into this family. I love you so much, but like, I don't want you to go through what you'll go through tonight. And she didn't take him seriously. But like a lot of people around the house were telling her, you don't want to marry into this family. It's awful. Do you know somebody that has had that conversation where they're like, you know, you do not want to be a part of this family, or you were warned about somebody in the family, like great grandma, she's going to give you a run for your money. Yeah,
9: grandpa's slightly racist.
6: Yeah. Or you're the future mother-in-law. She is like obsessed with her son and she's going to make your life a living hell. Like what was said to you in the form of a warning? All right. Whether it is somebody in the family or the entire family, they're like, don't do it. All right. We're going to talk about that next.

0: Have you ever had to warn someone about your family as they were about to marry into it? Hey, good morning. It's Kat and JJ. What's the name of the show?
1: The name of the movie on Netflix is called Ready or Not. So it's a game of hide and seek. It's kind of a darker film and a lot of blood, a lot of gore. So if that's not you, then don't watch it. But it's very good. It's like, who would think of a concept like this? This woman gets married. You marry into this very wealthy family, the Ledomas family, and there's a curse on the family where if you marry into them, you have to play this game. And if the game card pops out as hide and seek, you have to hide as the bride and don't get found because they'll kill you. Everyone has a weapon of choice. So it's kind of like a big game of Clue, and they just hunt you.
0: And like, you're watching this for pleasure.
1: Yeah, I love this stuff.
0: What did you have to warn your husband about your family? High use of Crocs?
1: That were not like super lovey-dovey.
0: Oh.
1: And that has always been his thing. My sister's hugs are the worst. My brother Casey's hugs are incredible. So I don't know where he got those.
0: Your sister's like, just a little cold, disconnected.
1: She's like an air huggy. You know, it's weird. And then my mom's a side hugger. And there's really, like, you go over to his house, the kissing on the cheeks and the hand holding and the hugs and stuff. That took a long time for me to get used to, too. So he kind of warned me about that. But
0: I had to warn my wife that my mom was quite opinionated.
1: Okay.
0: She had her way or the highway.
1: Okay.
0: My wife had to kind of warn me that she comes from her dad is like one of 13 children and he has all of these brothers and they were all like, they're all men's men. Like, very difficult work was their life's calling.
1: Yeah.
0: And she said, you know, at one point, one of these guys is probably going to want to fight you. And I was like, okay, can I just be like friends with them?
1: Yeah.
0: And the one actually, right as Y2K was hitting, we had visited his property and my dad and I showed up and he basically said, hey, I've got a stockpile of ammunition. Uh-huh. I have enough bullets. I need more shooters.
1: Okay.
0: And I was
1: so
0: like,
1: so something goes down, you find your way there.
0: They weren't weird. They're not weird survivalists, but they were ready for anything, and they all cherished their chunk of property. This is my acreage.
1: Yeah.
0: Don't ever come on here uninvited. Don't ever look at it. Don't ever fly over it. Like, it was their part of God's given country, and that was it. And so our question really is, have you ever had to warn someone about your family or maybe the family they were getting in? And Rachel, I'm really glad that you were holding because you had the family warning in your past.
2: Yes, I did have to warn my sister about the family that she was about to marry into.
1: What did you know that she didn't know about this family?
2: So I did hook her up with the guy.
1: Okay.
2: But I hadn't met the family. And then I met the family and I spent time with his mom. And I didn't realize how much of a monster she was.
0: A monster.
2: And how much she actually dictated over her fiance's life. I didn't know that she was actually running the show. So I felt just so bad because I felt like I put her in the position unknowingly.
1: Yeah.
2: But I just wanted to warn her. She's making it work, but the mom is a monster.
1: That is too bad. And I would not want to just make my marriage work. That sounds really
0: upsetting. Is she one of those moms that calls herself the CEO of the family?
2: Essentially, she has that very... Yeah.
0: I know exactly what you're talking about.
2: Oh, man. Like, this, none of this is going to work without me. It's like, no, they'll be fine. They'll be fine.
0: And then the problem is you really like that person and you hope that they're not going to turn out like mom.
1: Right.
0: You think you can change them?
1: Well, I think if they see that in mom, then they're pretty self-aware and they might not be that way. But
0: you ever been in a situation where you had to warn someone either about coming into your family or maybe like Rachel, you saw something in the family they were about to marry into and you had to have that warning shot for them? Let's get your story on at 320-251-1047. Yeah.

0: That's the new Ari. It's called Petal. And hey, good morning. Got the Playhouse with Kat and JJ. The question we're asking this morning is, have you ever had to warn someone about the relationship they were going to really get into? Maybe they were engaged and everything was going great. You're so in love. And then somebody from that family steps up and says, hey, listen, you really don't want to marry into this family.
1: You're in for it. Normally, these conversations happen before a ring is put on it, or you notice things before the ring is put on it.
0: The radar is up.
1: Yeah. I mean, the movie I watched, she didn't know about the fate of her life by marrying into this family until the moments she walked down the aisle. There were many people in her ear like
0: you could have told me this last week.
1: Yeah. Like, you don't want this situation.
0: And Randy, yours is a little bit different, huh?
2: It is.
0: Tell us.
2: It is. So, my boyfriend and I have been together for almost 5 years, and met his mom initially, very, very nice, would get the shirt off her back for anybody, you know, you're like, holy cow,
0: it's
2: really cool, you know, sacrificial, oh, fantastic, until her grip started getting loosened by me, because he's with me,
1: okay.
2: And not her.
1: Yeah.
2: And it was, oh, you're controlling him. Oh, you're the reason I don't see him often.
1: Oh, man.
2: She would show up unannounced when she wasn't allowed. And the reason she wasn't allowed, it takes a lot for me to do this because that's his mother. However, she attempted to put a beer bottle through my head one night.
0: Oh, what?
2: When we were out. We were out just for some live music for a couple hours and went out with my boyfriend's cousin. And all of a sudden, his mom started to get bucky and was like, oh, this is my son. This is my son. And didn't say anything about me. And
1: introducing him to other people and not saying, like, this is his significant other.
2: Oh, yeah. Like, okay. hanging on him, all the things. Okay, so then something triggered, and all of a sudden she starts yelling at me. She goes, I just feel so bad for my son. He's getting controlled by that.
1: Oh, man.
2: B-I-T-C.
1: Yeah.
2: And she's controlling him. She's the reason that we don't have a relationship.
1: But
2: and
1: I also think that he should have stood up for you. Were there moments that he texted, called her, and said, you know what? She's not doing this. She's not a puppet master. You know, I just don't have time right now. I'm busy with work. I can't always be with you. Did he do his part?
2: Yeah. So that night after she started yelling and stuff, then she started to threaten me and said, I'll meet your ass out in the parking lot. I'll beat you, blah, blah, blah.
1: Oh, my goodness.
2: And she was trying to throw a beer bottle at me. So he ends up having to pick her up with one of the bar owners and pinned her against the wall. So she stopped and he said, that is not acceptable. Like, what are you doing? And she looked at him. She said, don't worry. I'll meet you outside and beat yours too.
1: Wow.
2: And so like after this, I was like, you can't make this up. Like you can't do that.
1: Yeah.
2: So then it was like, hey, like we're not involving with you. Like I'm setting boundaries now, and you don't like boundaries, and it's not my job to fit into where you want me in your life and your son's life. It's your job to back off and figure out where you fit in ours, and when you disrespect me like that, and then you look at my children and say, well, I don't know why your mom won't let me come over to your house anymore. You'll
1: right.
2: have to ask her.
0: Now, hey, quick question. Two things real quick. Number one, did she ever whoop you? And then number two, what's your relationship like with the mom now?
2: No, she didn't. She got pinned against the wall and kicked out that evening.
0: Okay.
2: And then after the next episode of verbal abuse, boundaries were set to where she doesn't, it's not that she's not allowed to come over, but there's so much animosity there right now that I'll be cordial with her and will be cordial with her and the kids can see her.
1: Yeah.
2: But she has set the standard to what it cannot be anymore.
1: You are such a better person than I am, because I'm like, I don't know if I could sit there at Christmas and forget that she just threatened to send a beer bottle towards my dome.
0: You do it for the kids. You do it for your husband.
2: Let me tell you, my hood days want to wake back up.
1: Yeah. You should remind her.
0: I am so glad you called. And I hope this, you know, eventually pans out and she kind of gets things under control.
1: Is he her only child?
2: No, she is.
1: Weird.
2: He is the youngest boy, and his dad was extremely mean to him growing up.
0: Boy, there's a lot of stuff to unpack here.
2: A game of coddled behavior for many years, but he is a tremendously different boyfriend to me. And as much as it, like, I know hurts him, and without getting sappy, like, he knows where his future lies, and he loves his mom, and that's his mom, and he knows it will always be that way. But he knows that respect boundary was crossed way too many times.
0: That girl crazy.
1: Well, that's good. That's good that he realizes that. Yeah. But that's got to be really tough for him, too. You know,
0: I appreciate. Hey, thank you so much for calling. And this was a entertaining at the very least. I hope things work out for you guys. And I hope you have a great morning.
2: Have a good day, guys.
1: You too.
0: Wow. What would you
1: that's
0: do?
1: That's intense.
0: If Derek's mom looked you in the face and said, I'm going to whoop your ass and threw a beer bottle at your head. Is there any coming back from that?
1: I don't think so. I can't think of being able to mentally get over someone having those thoughts about me. I'm a huge believer of if it comes out of your mouth and you say it to me, that's really how you feel. So you can't go, I didn't mean to say it.
0: I wasn't
1: going to hit you.
0: Heavy, heavy stone.
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5: 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Who are you? Who are you? Who are you? Who are you? Who are you? Who are you? Who are you? Who are you? Stop it. Stop it. Who are you, dude? Who are you, dude? Who are you, dude? Who are you? Get over there. Get over. Look. Who is this guy? Who is this guy? Who is this guy? Who is this guy? 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
3: 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Kat and JJ are back in the Playhouse.
0: They keep me laughing.
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0: Time for us to get into our second round of Free Money High Low for the morning. Remember, weekday mornings, you get a chance to play during the 6, the 7, and the 8 o'clock hours. This morning, our first play was going pretty good, and then I think he kind of got shocked by one of the answers, and it just paused him.
1: Yeah. You have to be quick on your feet. Practice at home. Come up with a fake number.
0: Practice is everything.
1: It really is. Yeah.
0: Let's take caller number 10 right now at 320-251-1047. Kat will open up the envelope in front of her, and in there is a dollar amount between $1 and $5,000. If you can get there with her help before the clock expires, then you can keep all that money. But again, you do have to call to play and win. Our number is 320-251-1047. We'll grab caller number 10 and give you a shot at all this money in 90 seconds. Start calling now. Good luck.

0: business. Money to give away. Let's do it.
1: You need cash. We got it for you. It's free money. High low.
0: Thousands and thousands of dollars could be yours, up to $5,000, especially if you go by the handle of Elizabeth.
2: Elizabeth. Do they call you Lizzie or Beth?
3: They try to.
2: Yeah.
0: You're just not having it, huh?
3: No, not really.
2: My like name that. Is Elizabeth.
0: What are you up to right now? Sounds like you might be on the road.
3: I am on my way to work.
0: Okay, very good. Have you heard Free Money High Low? Are you familiar with this game?
3: Yes,
0: okay.
3: I am.
0: Let's go then. Kat's going to open up your envelope. We know that there is a dollar amount between $1,000 and $5,000 in this. She's going to rip her open. We'll show the camera here real quick, and she's going to help you. You're going to give us a first guess. She'll tell you whether your next guess should be higher or lower. If you can land on this dollar amount before your clock expires, then you get to keep all that money. Do you have any questions for us?
3: No, I do not.
0: Deep breath. Clear mind, and with Kat's help, hopefully we can land on this dollar amount and get you all this cheddar. We're ready to start the clock when you are ready to give us your first guess. Good luck, Elizabeth.
3: That jump
0: between what was she at 3,800 and then she went to 4,500.
2: Yeah, but that last number, did you say 4,500?
0: Yeah.
2: So you went back up. So the number
3: 4,050. Oh, sorry.
2: Oh, 4,050. It was 4,003. So I want to let you know, if you are new to this game, if you said 4,000 and I said higher, you could say 4,001, 2, 3 like that. Yeah. You could count like that.
0: As long as we can disseminate where you're headed, we'll try and help you the best we can. But $4,003.
2: That would have been fun.
0: That's a big chunk of cheddar.
3: So close.
0: Yeah, and it was good. You were very poised, and a little more practice, I think, definitely wouldn't hurt. We're going to give you another shot at this exact same game if you can get through, coming up here at 8:40 this morning. So thanks for calling. Hope you have a great morning, Elizabeth.
3: Yeah, thank you. You too.
0: Oh, free money, high, low. It just works that way. There is a dollar amount in another envelope marked 8 a.m. sitting in front of Kat, and you'll get a chance at that in a couple of minutes.
1: Coming up next, here's what's next with Kat and JJ.
0: If you're looking for free money, we're also going to try and get a round of suds or soda in here, where if you can identify the difference between a can of soda and a can of beer just by your ears, then you could win $1,000 in less than 10 minutes. But first, we gossip with round two of paparazzi.
2: Oh my gosh, looks like Meghan Markle is back at work in the UK. What is her first security-backed gig? We're going to talk about it coming up with the four before you hit the door. Just Radio Paparazzi next.
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14: Sunshine mixed with clouds at times today, with daytime highs approaching 67. Winds out of the northwest, 10 to 20 miles per hour. Mainly clear skies tonight, lows around 42. Sunshine mixed with clouds at times tomorrow. Chance for showers. High temperatures reach up to 66. I'm staff meteorologist Paul Trombley on Z94.7. Right now, it's 54 degrees.
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1: Back to the fun stuff with Kat and JJ now.

0: Duchess has on her work pants.
1: Oh my God, did you hear this?
2: If it's happening in Hollywood, we're talking about it.
0: It would appear that Prince Harry and Meghan Markle, they are starting to make progress on their quest to receive official royal security. So what King Charles put out there to the media the other day, that they are going to be just kind of like sitting relatives. So he kind of took the whole royal aspect out of there. So they're like, no. We want to get back in, even though we haven't been here since 2020. But it looks like Meghan Markle had been granted the other day her first government-backed security review since stepping back as a royal.
3: You're the king of England. You couldn't give your daughter-in-law a guard or two?
0: Well, I think it was the whole
3: stupid
0: claiming everyone was racist. And, you know, they probably were saying some pretty nasty things about her. There was a claim the first baby Archie was going to be born. How black was he actually going to be? Disgusting things that no grandparent should be saying about their child. You know, it's all about the firm. If you ever watched The Crown, it's about the firm. And it's kind of crazy how everything is. The inner works. Travis Kelce and Patrick Mahomes hot off a really cool game. They were very excited about all the plays they made. But more importantly, the questions will always be about the wedding.
4: It was the best night of my life. Marrying Taylor was, you know, it was more than I could have ever dreamed it to be because of all the people that showed up and the amount of, you know, love that was in the air. And it's been unbelievable, man.
5: I was super excited for this to see him, to see Taylor, them come together. And I mean, you saw with the people around them, like they're two special people and one of the best nights, I think, of all time for anybody.
6: My date, Miss Piggy, said it was a great meal.
0: Blowing out their candles today. Look at this. Prince Harry turning 42.
2: Coming up next.
7: It's Kat and JJ, and here's what's next.
8: So we opened a can. Could you tell the difference between a beer and a soda just by the sound? If so, you could surely use $1,000, right? It could be yours in 3 minutes. Get into-

0: Is that an ordinary can of soda or is that a cold frosty beer? If you can tell the difference with your ears, then you could end up $1,000 richer. Let's play suds or soda. Right down below Cat's feet, we've got beer, we've got soda. And if you can tell the difference and dethrone Anthony from the current leaderboard, then you got yourself a whole bunch of money. We will give away this $1,000 on our last show of this year. And I'm like, I started just kind of looking ahead. It's like 3 months and a week away.
1: Isn't that crazy? How many sleeps till Christmas? I can't wait. Is it 17 Saturdays? I got to check my email.
0: You're probably asking the wrong person. Do you get that email to you every day?
1: No.
0: You have a counter email to you every day. You're such a
1: I love
0: goof.
1: Christmas. Yesterday, Liam whispered to me, can we put our tree up? He's my soul mate. Like, he literally loves Christmas as much as I do. So
0: I love Christmas too, but let's not put the snow on the ground quite yet.
1: But if something brings you so much joy, like Christmas, a Christmas tree with Christmas lights on it, why would you ever take it down?
0: All in due time, Kat. All in due time.
1: Okay.
0: Right now, we got to get caller number 10 on the show. 320-251-1047. If you're caller number 10, we'll start opening cans. If you can tell us whether it's a beer or a soda, you could end up $1,000 richer. Time for suds or soda in the playhouse. Good luck, guys. Okay.

0: By the way, this is the time of the year that if you want to go check out a Twins game, I think ticket prices go way down because
1: they've got
0: no chance at winning anything anymore. This will be the time where you get to start seeing some of the guys that are in the farm system, and they're trying to keep the other dudes kind of healthy. I'm JJ Katz here as well.
1: That looks like how you golf.
0: A little bit. Let's get to a little game we like to call Suds or Sodas. We congratulate Rosemary from St. Cloud as being caller number 10. And what do you got going on right now?
2: Good morning. Just dropping kiddos off at school.
0: All right. What's the rest of the day look like? You got fun stuff planned, or you just got to work?
2: No work today. Just running a bunch of errands.
0: I got you. You sound like Kat.
1: That's work.
0: That's usually what we get from her every morning. What'd you do yesterday? Errands and errands. So, Rosemary, the game is called Suds or Soda. We're going to start opening cans. And if you can identify whether it's a beer or a soda, and you can dethrone Anthony on the leaderboard, then you're sitting pretty to look at $1,000 cash. Do you have any questions before we get started?
2: No.
0: Let's go then. Rosemary, here comes your very first can, but you have to tell us whether it's Suds or soda.
1: Come on. That's a tough one, and I'm looking right at it.
2: I'm going to say soda.
0: I'm so glad you did. That's one.
1: Yes. Good start.
2: Yes.
0: I feel like she did the arm pump. Yes.
1: Eight more to go. Here we go.
0: Rosemary, this is a tall climb, right?
1: Yeah.
0: Can number two, Suds or soda?
2: We're going to say soda.
1: Are we?
0: We're wrong.
1: No.
2: Oh, no.
0: Rosemary.
1: Keystone.
0: Yeah, I heard the difference in that one.
1: I did too. I heard the fizz.
0: I feel like I really heard the difference in that one. All right. Rosemary.
2: Thanks.
0: No, thank you. We appreciate you joining the show. And unfortunately, couldn't get you on the leaderboard. Anthony, he's doing a little happy dance in Sauk Center today. He's still up there with 8 in a row. And you never know when the next chance to play Suds or Soda is going to be. But I do know it's worth $1,000. So if you can tell the difference, don't fly too far away.
3: Coming up next.
4: Up next with Kat and JJ.
1: All right, so we're going to go to Reddit. When I saw this on Reddit, there is a section where it's called Am I a Bleep Hole? And people will post something, and it's more than likely because they've been called one.
0: Because you are one. If you're asking the question, you probably are one.
1: I think you're going to side with this guy. He is 26 years old, sat down to do something with his 11-year-old nephew, okay? And they were playing chess. He didn't let him win. And it was because this 11-year-old popping off to the family. He's like, I'm going to beat my uncle. He has no chance. He's not going to beat me at chess. The uncle beats him. And the whole family's like, I can't believe you did that.
0: Oh, no,
1: like,
0: why would you let
1: him win? He's 11. I think 10 is the perfect age to really start showing them that the world is harsh.
0: 2 is.
1: And if you want to win, you got to really go at it.
0: This is why we're so soft. This is why we're losing at everything.
1: So,
0: because you can't let your 11-year-old, then don't come to the chess table.
1: I thought I'd bring it from Reddit to on air. And we're going to see, do you think that it's a good idea to defeat a child in a competition or let them win, give them that confidence? That's false confidence, right? That's just them. Obviously, they think they win either way.
0: This is why we are so soft as a society.
1: Is it making them delusional? Are we the problem? Let's talk about it next.
0: Yeah, 320-251-1047. Let's get your thoughts.
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10: Sunshine mixed with clouds at times today, with daytime highs approaching 67. Winds out of the northwest, 10 to 20 miles per hour. Mainly clear skies tonight, lows around 42. Sunshine mixed with clouds at times tomorrow. Chance for showers, high temperatures reach up to 66. I'm staff meteorologist Paul Trombley on Z94.7. Right now, 53.
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11: The number is 320-251-1047. Be part of the show, especially if you believe that being soft is taught.
14: That's basically what Reddit is putting out there. I wanted to bring it from Reddit to...
11: I'm really surprised you were on Reddit.
14: On
11: that
14: air.
11: Doesn't look like a place you belong.
14: I think it's an interesting conversation, especially under the Am I a Bleep Hole category, because, you know, you're like, obviously you are if you're under there, but you're siding with this guy immediately. 26-year-old guy is asking, is he one for beating his 11-year-old nephew at chess? His nephew was bragging to the entire family that his uncle was going down, that he had no chance of winning. And the family is now thinking that this 26-year-old is a jerk for just not letting this 11-year-old win. You know, obviously it was just a competitive game and there had to be a loser. So what age should we start teaching them that losing is a part of life? You're going to lose at a lot of things. You're going to win at a lot of things. You just have to be able to embrace both.
11: I think my favorite text that we got so far was from Nate. He said, I will never let my son beat me in anything. Success is earned, not given. I appreciate that, man. Like, I don't understand why it's wrong to start teaching people to be competitive and winners.
14: Joy says, I'm with JJ. Beat them if you can. My grandparents or my grandkids get mad when I win and they will learn that you can't always win. And that's very true. There have been so many things that I love to do the ha-ha and rub it right in my kid's face. We used to do game nights all the time at our house. Derek gets a little wild.
11: Heated.
14: You know, a little heated. Says some biting things, you know, so.
11: Zach, thoughts on this, man?
15: I think it's actually necessary to beat them. I think that if you don't learn as a child how it feels to be dominated, you're not going to learn what it feels like to be the dominator. If you just get, like, your hand held for your

0: entire life. You're never going to truly get the satisfaction of winning after being, you know, defeated.
1: And that is so true. It truly is. It's like, you know, there were so many old maid games where when my son Liam was 4 or 5 years old, I'm like, I know which card is the old maid. I'm just going to pick it. And I did. And he'd cry for a little bit and then he'd want to play again. So it's like he really wanted to win.
2: Doesn't sound like he learned anything.
1: Well, he learned perseverance.
2: I want to draw just a quick line in the sand. If you're a fully grown man and your 4-year-old son wants to play hoops in the driveway and you could absolutely swat everything, that's probably being a jerk. But if your 8-year-old kid wants to play chess against you, like, that's a cerebral match. What's wrong with that? If they want to play checkers against you, I'm going to win every chance I get. I'm a competitor.
1: Maybe a nice sit down with guess who? You can win. It's okay as an adult. It teaches that.
2: If it's like a size thing, like I'm not going to put the pads on and a helmet on against a 5-year-old in a football competition. But when it comes to that kind of stuff, like I never let my kids do better than me. Never.
1: But the moments that they do, you come in here and you tell me about it was bad yesterday.
2: It happens to every man where all of a sudden your son outgrows your skill set.
1: Yep.
2: And then you're like, dang, because it hurts even worse then. That's why I win every chance I get. But I mean, are you somebody who really subscribes to this? Like, no, we got to let our kids win. It's going to increase their confidence. I'd love to hear your angle real quick. 320-251-1047. Should you let kids win at everything? Is that where we are?

0: Free Money High Low is coming up in less than 15 minutes. We can get you up to $5,000 cash if you're quick. I'm JJ Katz here as well. Do you think this is a guys versus chicks thing? It seems like it's turning into this.
1: No, because I'm a chick, and I truly think that if you are, and you did make a good point, if you are towering over your child and they want to play on an 8-foot rim and you slap it out of their hands every single time, that's not cool. But if you're sitting down for a fun game of Uno and you win, it's the game of life. That's exactly what you should be teaching them. If they're old enough to play Uno and understand the game, then they're old enough to say, dang it, I want to win again. How can I win?
0: If your 11-year-old nephew asks you to play chess and you dominate him, I don't think there's anything wrong with that.
1: What was more wild was the entire family was upset at him. Even the old men, they were like, how could you?
0: Thoughts on this whole thing, Austin?
2: Dude, I think that's absolutely ridiculous. It's the same thing as you see now in sports where kids, you know, it's not the top three that win anymore. It's the top 20. And that's just, in my opinion, not right.
0: Do you have kids?
2: No, not yet.
1: But you're probably, are you going to remember your opinions on this? Or do you think you're going to look at their cute little face and their chubby cheeks and you're like, fine, you can win?
2: No, I'm going to let them lose.
1: Okay, all right.
0: I think especially when it comes to something that an 11-year-old could beat you at. You know what I mean? Like an 11-year-old could feasibly beat you at chess.
1: Then you just go all in. I don't like losing.
0: Video games are another thing, right? Like, if my kids, any one of my kids were like, hey, you want to play a video game? I'd be like, I'll play with you, but just for fun.
1: Yeah.
0: And if it ever got competitive, I'd just leave.
1: Right.
0: Because, like, I'm not going to be able to keep up with them. I haven't played a video game seriously in 25 years. Mm-hmm. 320-251-1047. You're competing against a kid as a grown adult. Do you have to let them win?

0: morning. It's Kat and JJ. By the way, concert tickets tomorrow morning are at 8:20. So around this time, since you're listening now, if you're here tomorrow morning at 8:20, we could send you to go see the B-52s and Devo at Mystic Lake. So the big discussion right now is you got a kid. It could be your kid. Maybe it's your nephew or your niece. And they want to play a game with you. They want something competitive to do with you. Do you have to let them win?
1: Especially something as cerebral as chess. If they have such confidence that they could beat you, step right up. Play the game. That's what this 26-year-old did. And he wiped the floor with his 11-year-old nephew. And everyone's like, how could you? How could you do that? I can't believe it.
0: Thoughts on this, Melinda?
2: I do. So it's our job as adults to teach them how to win gracefully and how to lose gracefully.
1: Right. Yep.
2: So you can't let them win every time, because then they'll get an inflated ego. But at the same time, you don't have to be a jerk about it. Like, there is a fine line there that you have to walk as an adult. But if they know the rules of the game and they're playing honestly hard, let them lose, because that's how they learn to get better at it.
0: I agree. I think we turned a corner, I don't even know how long ago, but where all of a sudden we're like, yes, a kid can't ever experience failure. They're too fragile. No. Failure taught me to want to win.
2: Right. Because if you never strive for that, you're never going to be anything other than that.
1: To go on a mug.
0: Really encouraged by a lot of the texting. I think a lot of people are kind of thinking like we are, that yes, it's okay to let them win and have some joy. I'm okay with that, but I'm also not going out like that.
1: Yeah, give them a little taste of both angles.
0: If we didn't get your thoughts on the radio, you can definitely text or call at 320-251-1047. And I want you to keep that number handy, because it's your ticket to up to $5,000. Our third round of free money high-low happens next with you.
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14: Seeking justice for the injured. Bradshaw and Brian.
0: It's Kat and JJ back in the playoffs.
15: Bring it back. Go. Like this.
16: I like that.
17: I like you winning up to $5,000. Let's get to another round of free money high low. I'm pretty sure you know how this works by now. You will become caller 10 right now at 320-251-1047. And then Kat's going to open the envelope in front of her. We know that there is a dollar amount in front of her that is between $1 and $5,000. With her help, if you can land on that dollar amount before your clock expires, then you can have all that money. Now, I feel that our plays today have gotten progressively better.
18: They have. Yep. People are listening.
17: I think that if you get the first guess kind of close to the honey hole, then you're going to be able to hone in on this real quick. So we need caller number 10 that would like to win potentially up to $5,000 right now. Our number is 320-251-1047. Dial carefully and quickly and come get your money. Yeah.

0: Nation.
1: And we're going to welcome Dylan to the show. And when I said, hey, you're caller number 10, I heard a, yes, finally. So I'm assuming you've been trying to get through for a while now, huh?
2: Yeah, I haven't gotten in for over a year, not since 2 years ago.
1: Well,
3: like you played last time and you haven't played since then? Or
2: yeah, like I haven't been able to get caller 10 in. From the year before last year.
3: Oh, man.
1: Well, I hate to tell you how popular we are, Dylan, but...
3: it's about time.
2: I know.
1: All right, man, I'm glad that you got through today. Hopefully you can make it count. Kat's going to open up your envelope for free money high-low, and here's what's going to happen. She's going to take a peek at that number as you start getting ready for guesses. Now, after you give us every single guess, Kat will tell you whether your next number should be higher or lower, and if you can end up falling on this exact dollar amount before the clock goes boom, then you get to keep all the cash. Do you have any questions?
2: No, I just hope I win.
3: Me too.
1: I hope you win too, because it's not our money and I love giving this away. Dylan, we are ready to start your clock when you give us your first guess. So please take a deep breath and dominate free money high low, please. Good luck.
2: 3,200.
3: Lower.
2: 3,000.
3: Lower.
2: 2,800.
3: Lower.
2: 2,400.
3: Higher.
2: 25.
3: Higher.
2: 26.
3: Lower.
2: 2550.
3: Higher.
2: 50. Oh!
3: Not a bad play, buddy. 2597, and we'll talk to you in a couple years.
1: Oh, stop it.
3: Stop it.
1: Dang it. That was close. That was a good run. I think if you'd have had your first couple of guesses, you know, luckily a little bit closer, I think you'd have got there because you were within, the last guess was 2550, so he was within $50.
3: Not too shabby.
1: What are your nerves like right before you play that game? Are you super nervous?
2: Oh, yes.
1: like not many things make me nervous in my life anymore, but when we play this, I get the little jitters. Like, I get excited. Like, I get extra endorphins popping. So, another chance right around the corner, man. I hope you have a great day. Glad to hear from you.
2: You as well. Thank you.
1: Practice, practice, practice. That's what I would do. If you got coworkers sitting around, grab a piece of paper, write a dollar amount between a dollar and 5,000 in there. Fold it up, see if they can get there back and forth. I think the more you work on this, the better chance you have next time we play.

0: soda music from Lizzo.
1: I like it.
0: All right, heads up. We're probably going to be able to talk about this one more time, and then that's going to be it, because I'm assuming that after we chat about this real quick and you felt the cold that came yesterday, that you're going to want to jump on the party plane to paradise. So we just heard from our girl Jill at Burst Travel yesterday. We're down to one room left at the resort we're going to go to in February. One room, so that means two seats on the plane. So if you haven't heard about our party plane to paradise, we've been doing this, what, is this 15 years now?
2: Liam is going to be 15, like, yeah, 15 or, yeah.
0: 15 wow. years we've been going on vacation with listeners. We'll be doing it again this February. It's over President's Day weekend. 5 days, four nights in the beautiful Mexican Mayan Riviera. And we'd love for you to grab this last room. Now, there are so many cool people that come on this trip every year that we've become just like friends with. And then we get an influx of a whole bunch of people that is really, really fun to meet. So if you've been thinking about it, and when we launch this, like, boom, sells out. And then a room opens because
2: someone gets pregnant.
0: Or someone gets divorced.
2: Yeah.
0: Or maybe you've got an older loved one that's in, you know, kind of a health crisis or something. This happens. So we were just kind of informed that we do have one room open. So if it's something you'd like to join us for, just text PARTY to 320-251-1047. What we'll do is we'll just kick you the information, and then obviously you can decide whether or not you want to hang out in Mexico the week with us.
2: Yeah, great couples trip, but also, like, you and a girlfriend, just go. Get some cute outfits. Go for a few days. Leave the kids home with the husband. I want to flash you forward to when we go. It's about the time when the memes start showing up where it's like, why do I live somewhere where my face hurts? You know, like, it gets so ungodly cold. So to feel the warm saltwater breeze on your face and just to lay there and have nowhere to go is so welcome.
0: I did have somebody ask, is this like a party atmosphere? It kind of is, but it's like, it's not spring break. All right.
2: No.
0: Like, yeah. This, I want to make sure you understand that like, this is a resort that doesn't do cheap spring break events. There's not going to be 500 kids from a college getting stupid. It's just us getting up, having a nice casual breakfast, hanging out by the pool.
2: It's a 21 plus campus. Yeah, a lot of people want to know that.
0: And kids aren't allowed.
2: Yeah. The food is insane. You know, all year long, I dream of the shrimp tacos at La Hacienda. I dream of Marisol with her hands all over me at La Spa. You know, it's just like all I think about.
0: And you can do as much or as little as you want. Like, my wife and I are to the point now where, like, we're just freestyling.
2: Yeah.
0: Get up, put on a pair of shorts, and just hang with the crew. You want to go into the jungle ATVing? Knock yourself out. You want to go on a catamaran and parasail?
2: Yeah.
0: Knock yourself out.
2: One time I sat in the lobby for 3 hours with a coffee and felt the cross breeze and people watched. It was amazing.
0: It's good to have nothing to do sometimes. So if you're interested, you can hit us up. We'd be happy to get you the details, but it'll just be one more couple that will be able to join us in February. So the word is party or plane, either of them. I think we got them both set up. All you got to do is text that to 320-251-1047. We'll get you the details. First couple or person that calls Jill at Burst Travel and says, hey, I want in on the party plane to paradise, you're going to be able to reserve those last two seats, and we will see you in Mexico.
3: Coming up next, here's what's next with Kat and JJ.
0: But before that, we got to round out our paparazzi for the day. What do you got?
2: Yes, we do. All right, we're going to talk about, and everybody talks about Taylor at the Kansas City Chiefs game, but it was who she was sitting next to. I need to learn how to lip read. What could they possibly be talking about? You're going to hear that coming up with Radio Paparazzi next. It's time to
3: wake up. Kat and JJ up in the playhouse.
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12: Sunshine mixed with clouds at times today, with daytime highs approaching 67. Winds out of the northwest, 10 to 20 miles per hour. Mainly clear skies tonight, lows around 42. Sunshine mixed with clouds at times tomorrow. Chance for showers, high temperatures reach up to 66. I'm staff meteorologist Paul Trombley on C94.7. Right now, 53.
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0: big deal just sitting in the box with Taylor and Tom Cruise? What?
1: Oh my God. You're the...
2: If it's happening in Hollywood, we're talking about it.
0: Football fans, you know they're going to talk about it all season. Quick cutting to Taylor. Yeah, she's there to watch her husband. But it was a big deal last night because she was sitting with someone very special.
3: Good friends Taylor Swift and Tom Cruise in the suite just below us talking it over as the Chiefs jumped out in front 7-0.
4: I didn't know they were friends.
0: Yes, and now you do. Yeah, wouldn't you like to be a fly on the seat of where they were sitting?
4: I bet that's all superficial talk. Hey, how are you? How are the kids? I don't know. I haven't seen them in 14 years.
0: Like that. I need one of those lip readers out there. I just need to know. Jim Carrey, he was chosen to roast ugly, quote, ugly comedian Jeff Ross for his birthday, and he didn't let him down.
5: 60 years ago, a boy named Jeff Ross came into the world. I don't want to say he was an ugly baby, but when he was born, God made his mother sign an NDA, and nothing's changed in that regard. In fact, it's gotten worse.
4: Surprised he did this, to be honest with you.
0: I am too. He's been so kind of out of the Hollywood scene, and I wonder if he has anything in store for us this year or next as far as projects. We'll see. Blowing out their candles today, Dan Marino, 65.
2: Coming up next.
6: It's Kat and JJ, and here's what's next.
4: Hey, who doesn't love some good news? We threw that door open this morning. We talked about what was good in our lives, and then we got a call from a woman named Dara, and I was very encouraged by the way she's handling her good news, like cautiously optimistic. You've got to hang out for this in a bit.

0: I mean, you turn on the TV or the radio. I mean, constantly you're being barraged by just bad stuff going on in our world. So we like to carve out a couple of seconds every morning and talk about the good things in our world. Kat had to do with food. Mine had to do with money. And a woman named Dara, hers had to do with maybe both in the future. You should hear the good news coming up next.
1: Comedy gold.
2: Dogs live on a different energy. They're on another frequency. You ever bring someone to your house for the first time and your dog's ever met that person? And right when they walk in, your dog's like, who is this? Who are you? Who are you? Who are you? Who are you? Who are you? Who are you? Who are you? Who are you? Who are you? Who are you? Who are you? Stop it. Stop it. Who are you, dude? Who are you, dude? Who are you, dude? Who are you? Get over there. Get over. Who is this guy? Who is this guy? Who is this guy? Who is this guy? Sit down.
3: This is The Playhouse with Kat and JJ. In the morning.
4: Wait, what? 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
6: Sunshine mixed with clouds at times today, with daytime highs approaching 67. Northwest winds 10 to 20 miles per hour. Lows dip down to about 42. Tonight, mainly clear skies. Sunshine mixed with clouds at times tomorrow. Chance for showers. High temperatures reach up to 66. I'm staff meteorologist Paul Trombley on C94.7. Currently, it's 53 degrees.
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9: tell me something good?
10: To the UK for this one, a little inspirational story. This guy in the UK, he had been homeless for a decade and he found a permanent home, and it showed a video of him playing piano in a church. It's gone viral. Little Bohemian Rhapsody.
11: I love this. Way to catch people's attention, right?
10: So talented. But this video went viral since July, raised $54,000 to help fight homelessness. So every single dollar he's put back into helping feed the people, helping the volunteers that helped him when he was down on his luck for a whole 10 years. So giving back. That's amazing. That is what's good.
9: Tell me something good.
11: Kat, what's good?
10: What's good is that we have a pretty chill week, but I'm getting a facial today, and then tomorrow I am going to be a lady who lunches, and that's kind of what fall, I know that there's like a point when the crazy summer ends, and then I can start kind of slowing down and doing the stuff that I love. Meeting friends for coffee, going and meeting my friend Susie for some lunch. We're really excited for the seafood chowder. You know what I mean?
11: Does she not have a job either?
10: No.
11: The hell's going on here?
10: She's amazing. She sits on her porch and she looks out at her lake and she reads.
11: What am I doing wrong?
10: She's actually like on the side an interior decorator. Her house is incredible. But yeah, it's just good to know people that can meet you anytime. I like her a lot. And that is what's good.
11: Sounds like you got a crush.
9: Maybe I did.
11: For me, what's good is I started this side business like a month ago, and just kind of doing individual hitting with players. It's not a big group thing, and it's not a we're going to put together a baseball or a softball team thing. And the kids that I get to work with are so much fun, and to see them learn on a one-on-one environment. Like for me, I'm for sure not going to get rich doing it, but I'm really, really enjoying it. I'm so glad I made the move and took the jump. So for me, that's what's good.
9: Tell me something good.
11: I appreciate you holding. You want to tell us what's good in your life?
12: I just went on a really great date.

0: and I'm very excited about
1: it. Well, what made it great?
2: Yeah, tell us about it.
0: Well, he was attentive, he listened, he asked questions, and I think most importantly, he made me feel really safe and really good.
2: Nice.
0: And I don't think I have felt safe, both like mentally, spiritually, emotionally. So
3: when's the next date?
0: We're going to go out on a date next Friday, actually. So
2: do you have that one cynical friend that's like, but what's wrong with him?
0: You know what? I have learned in this situation, I'm going to keep this one to myself.
2: Good for you.
0: Yeah. So that I don't have outside perspective on this. And then, you know, then I'll ask once we start getting serious, so I don't marry, you know. Crazy.
4: 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It's Kat and JJ in the Playhouse and on demand.
3: Imagine you're about to get married to this awesome person, but then they give you a warning about their family, and you're like, I don't know if this is a great move. Has that ever happened to you? We threw that question out earlier this morning and had some really interesting responses that I think you're going to want to

0: You fall in love, everything's going great, and then you get a warning about the family you're about to marry into. Do you still make a move? Can you change everything about the person you love to make sure they don't become part of this really crazy family? That was a question that we lobbed out a little bit earlier this morning, and you have to hear these responses coming up next.
1: Gotta get up. It's the Playhouse with Kat and JJ. Kat and JJ.

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9: Electric. Wait, what? The facts about underage drinking are a lot more serious than you might have heard. For example, the CDC says that more than 3,500 underage drinkers die each year. And according to StopAlcoholAbuse.gov, alcohol can harm brain development in young adults. 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
1: The question we're asking this morning is, have you ever had to warn someone about the relationship they were going to really get into? Maybe they were engaged and everything was going great. You're so in love. And then somebody from that family steps up and says, hey, listen, you really don't want to marry into this family.
2: You're in for it. Normally, these conversations happen before a ring is put on it, or you notice things before the ring is put on it.
1: The radar is up.
2: Yeah. I mean, the movie I watched, she didn't know about the fate of her life by marrying into this family until the moments she walked down the aisle. There were many people in her ear like
1: you could have told me this last week.
2: Yeah. They're like, you don't want this situation.
1: And Randy, yours is a little bit different, huh?
3: It is.
1: Tell us.
3: It is. So, my boyfriend and I have been together for almost 5 years. And met his mom initially, very, very nice. Would get the shirt off her back for anybody. You know, you're like, holy cow.
1: It's
3: really cool, you know, sacrificial. Oh, fantastic. Until her grip started getting loosened by me because he's with me and
2: okay.
3: not her.
2: Yeah.
3: And it was, oh, you're controlling him. Oh, you're the reason I don't see him often.
2: Oh, man.
3: She would show up unannounced when she wasn't allowed. And the reason she wasn't allowed, it takes a lot for me to do this because that's his mother. However, she attempted to put a beer bottle through my head one
1: night. Oh, what?
3: When we were out, we were out just for some live music for a couple hours and went out with my boyfriend's cousin. And all of a sudden, his mom started to get bucky and was like, oh, this is my son. This is my son. And didn't say anything about me. And
2: introducing him to other people and not saying, like, this is his significant
3: other. Oh, yeah. Like, okay. hanging on him, all the things. Okay. So then something triggered, and all of a sudden she starts yelling at me. She goes, I just feel so bad for my son. He's getting controlled by that.
2: Oh, man.
3: B-I-T-C.
2: Yeah.
3: And she's controlling him. She's the reason that we don't have a relationship.
2: But I also think that he should have stood up for you. Were there moments that he texted, called her, and said, you know what? She's not doing this. She's not a puppet master. You know, I just don't have time right now. I'm busy with work. I can't always be with you. Did he do his part?
3: Yeah. So that night, after she started yelling and stuff, then she started to threaten me and said, I'll meet your ass out in the parking lot. I'll beat you, blah, blah, blah.
2: Oh, my goodness.
3: And she was trying to throw a beer bottle at me. So he ends up having to pick her up. With one of the bar owners and pinned her against the wall. So she stopped and he said, that is not acceptable. Like, what are you doing? And she looked at him. She said, don't worry. I'll meet you outside and beat yours too.
2: Wow.
3: And so, like, after this, I was like, you can't make this up. Like, you can't do that.
2: Yeah.
3: So then it was like, hey, like, we're not involving with you. Like, I'm setting boundaries now, and you don't like boundaries, and it's not my job to fit into where you want me in your life and your son's life. It's your job to back off and figure out where you fit in ours, and when you disrespect me like that, and then you look at my children and say, well, I don't know why your mom won't let me come over to your house anymore. You'll
2: right.
3: have to ask her.
1: Now, hey, quick question. Two things real quick. Number one, did she ever whoop you? And then number two, what's your relationship like with the mom now?
3: No, she didn't. She got pitted against the wall and kicked out that evening.
1: Okay.
3: And then after the next episode of verbal abuse, boundaries were set to where she doesn't, it's not that she's not allowed to come over, but there's so much animosity there right now that I'll be cordial with her and will be cordial with her and the kids can see her.
2: Yeah.
3: But she has set the standard to what it cannot be anymore.
2: You are such a better person than I am because I'm like, I don't know if I could sit there at Christmas and forget that she just threatened to send a beer bottle towards my dome.
1: You do it for the kids. You do it for your husband.
3: Let me tell you, my hood days want to wake back up.
2: Yeah. But you should remind her.
1: I am so glad you called. And I hope this, you know, eventually pans out and she kind of gets things under control.
2: Is he her only child?
3: No, she is.
2: Weird.
3: He is the youngest boy, and his dad was extremely mean to him growing up.
1: Boy, there's a lot of stuff to unpack here.
3: A game of coddled behavior for many years, but he is a tremendously different boyfriend to me. And as much as it, like, I know hurts him, and without getting sappy, like, he knows where his future lies, and he loves his mom, and that's his mom, and he knows it will always be that way. But he knows that respect boundary was crossed way too many times.
1: Girl, crazy.
2: Well, that's good. That's good that he realizes that. Yeah. But that's got to be really tough for him, too. You know,
1: I appreciate it. Hey, thank you so much for calling. And this was entertaining at the very least. I hope things work out for you guys. And I hope you have a great morning.
3: Have a good day, guys.
2: You too.
4: If it's in demand,
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4: It's on demand.
6: Give it to me. 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
1: Hey, do you know a dude, or are you a dude that gets pedicures regularly? I was offered a gift card to get a pedicure, and I clearly turned it down. I'm like, no, it's just not my jam. But we started talking about guys going to get pedicures and then how bad the toenail DNA is in Kat's family. I don't know how we ended up there, but you got to hear this next.

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1: Give it to me now!
2: It's Kat and JJ in the Playhouse and on demand.
3: Good morning, it's Kat and JJ. Talking about a friend of mine who leaned over. We're at this bar and he just looks at me and he goes, "Would you want to go get a pedicure?" And I was like, no. His wife gave him a gift certificate to go get a pedicure before next summer. This was the season he broke out and started wearing sandals. Otherwise, he's been like your typical dude where he's at. Low rider, white socks,
4: yeah,
3: the white New Balance shoes. And this year he's like, I was all about the Birks. And my wife said my feet were janky, so I need them cleaned up, or she wants them cleaned up before next summer.
4: Just think, cuddling with your lady and you're rubbing up on her cleanly shaven legs and you have crusty side toes. No, that is not fun for us. So get it taken care of. Foot Care Friday at this model college, $15.95.
3: Foot Care Friday.
4: You go in, nobody knows who you are, do a foot soak, they do a little rub, they get all the crust off the sides. It's so healthy for you.
3: So speaking of branding, we did get a text from Brandon who said, I won't go get a pedicure, but I'd consider it if they rebranded. He doesn't like the word pedicure. So he sent in four new suggestions for what they should call a pedicure for men.
4: Okay.
3: Which one of these do you like the best? The foot tune-up? The 10-toe overhaul,
4: okay.
3: The callus cleanup, or work boot recovery. I like the last one.
4: I like the first and the last one because it speaks to men. Listen, guys, it's the same thing that you'll be getting, whether it's called a pedicure or a foot tune-up. But I think it should be offered at those sports clip places or at like a barber. If you have a woman in there and she's got all of her stuff, but like everything's black or silver, is it just in your mind?
3: I'm just not doing
4: it. It's just caught up in the beauty? Okay.
3: Just not do it. It just seems like wash your feet and everything should be fine.
4: I wash my feet every day.
3: And you still get the funguses?
4: I don't get fungus. I get pedicures every 3 weeks.
3: But if you weren't to get pedicures, would you have fungi?
4: Probably. I think it's very natural for people to accumulate stuff under their toes, but that's not going to be me. I have too many people in my family with awful toenails that it has like launched me into this stratosphere of like, I constantly think about it.
3: Like when you have male pattern baldness in your family and you do everything you can to fight it.
4: Bringing my dad to get his toenails done at a specialist, by the way, because it's gotten so out of control, that runs in his DNA.
3: Does that have to do with your diet? Do you get funky toenails from your diet?
4: Everything is tied to what you put in your body, but it's also lack of care. I think it does have to do with DNA because his sister's got it going on.
3: She got the funky feet.
4: It's scary. And I don't want to do that.
3: If you're a dude and you get pedicures, I got to know a little bit more about this, okay?
2: Get it now. On demand. It's Kat and JJ in the Playhouse and on demand.
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14: Sunshine mixed with clouds at times today, with daytime highs approaching 67. Northwest winds 10 to 20 miles per hour. Lows dip down to about 42. Tonight, mainly clear skies. Sunshine mixed with clouds at times tomorrow. Chance for showers. High temperatures reach up to 66. I'm staff meteorologist Paul Trombley on C94.7. Currently, it's 53 degrees.

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It's Z94.7. Hey, what's good? I'm Elena J. We're going up on a Tuesday. And if you're like, wow, Elena, you sound really raspy, kind of hoarse today. Yeah, I think I'm getting sick. You know, I love that school is back in session. I love that my son isn't home all the time. I love that he's occupied. Thank you, teachers. However, I hate every single year the germs. Oh, my goodness. So, yeah, it started for me. Hopefully you're faring well, parents. Let's get it going. Marshmallow, Portugal Demands, new track Phoenix is coming up. We'll do some new music from Malcolm Todd, Earrings as well. Right now, it's Doja Cat on Z. Yeah.

Well, apparently there are new agencies that are starting to pop up all over the place, and they're pretty popular. And honestly, being a non-confrontational person myself, this could be a good option. Don't worry, I'm not going anywhere, okay? I'm stuck in radio for life. However, if you're thinking about quitting your job, maybe you should check this out. I'll tell you what I'm talking about coming up next on Zoom.

at work, you're like, okay, I can't be here another day. It's time for me to leave. But you don't really want to talk to your boss. You don't want to write a letter of resignation. Well, there are now quit your job agencies. Yeah, you can actually hire a company. They'll help you leave your job so that you don't have to directly speak to your employer. Yeah. Resignation services cost $140 though. So yeah, you're going to have to pay for it. But apparently this agency will call your boss on your behalf, call your employer, and they'll talk it out for them. Yeah. So you don't have to do anything. I mean, this is pretty brilliant, to be honest, but $140. Yeah, that's

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6: Sunshine mixed with clouds at times today, with daytime highs approaching 67. Northwest winds 10 to 20 miles per hour. Lows dip down to about 42. Tonight, mainly clear skies. Sunshine mixed with clouds at times tomorrow. Chance for showers. High temperatures reach up to 66. I'm staff meteorologist Paul Trombley on Z94.7. Right now, 56.
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2: 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I'm Elena J. I love the fact that Bruno Mars, when he was a kid, he was an Elvis impersonator. Yeah, he was actually the youngest Elvis impersonator. I think he was like 5 years old in Hawaii. And there's videos on YouTube of him singing and dancing like Elvis. It's the cutest thing ever. I mean, he was born to be a star, obviously. Bruno, Risk It All is on now with Z.

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Dominic Fike, Baby Doll, it's Z94.7. I'm Alina J. We're keeping it rolling. Tame Impala's new track, Loser, is on the way. Somber, My Body Isn't Ready, is coming up too. Right now, it's The Beaches, Edge of the Earth on Z.

It's Z94.7. I'm Alina J. When you go out with your significant other, your family, with your friends, have you noticed that phones have become an issue? Yeah. You're not really talking to each other. You're on your phones. Well, I love that this restaurant in North Carolina is changing things. They have some rules. And if you're addicted to your phone, yeah, you're probably not going to be a fan of this. But I am a fan of this. I think more restaurants should be doing this. I'll tell you what their rule is coming up next on Z. I could be.

imagine going to a restaurant and not being able to use your phone. Shocking, right? In this day and age, everybody is on their phones 24/7. Well, there's this cocktail bar in Charlotte, North Carolina. They have some rules. Phone-free dining. Yeah. So everybody who comes in, they get this pouch for their phone. You have to put it in the pouch, okay? You cannot stay. If they see you on your phone, they will kick you out, okay? They don't care who you are. They don't care if it was a business call, a very important family emergency, whatever it may be, okay? They're going to kick you out because no phones allowed. Yeah, they want you to actually interact with the people that you're having dinner with, which I think is very important these days. I mean, last time I went out to a restaurant, I looked around and yeah, everybody was on their phones. Even, you know, the kids had the giant iPads in front of their faces. Like when you eat together, you should be bonding, sharing stories together. Don't have screens in front of your face, please.

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12: Sunshine mixed with clouds at times today with daytime highs approaching 67. Northwest winds 10 to 20 miles per hour. Lows dip down to about 42. Tonight, mainly clear skies. Sunshine mixed with clouds at times. Tomorrow, chance for showers. High temperatures reach up to 66. I'm Staff Meteorologist Paul Trombley on Z94.7. Right now, 60.
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94.7. I'm Alina J. You know when you're sick and your voice gets lower and you're kind of like, ooh, should I always have a raspy voice? That's kind of where I'm at right now in this process of possibly being sick. Maybe this is the sickest I'll be. Maybe it'll get worse. Who knows? All I know is that my son, you know, back to school, he obviously brought home germs from other kids. And then, you know, the parents were the ones that get the short end of the stick. Right? I'm right now just kind of woke up with a deep voice. We'll see how it progresses. I'll keep you updated. Don't worry. I know you're invested. Keeping it rolling. It's Tame Impala, Dracula on

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1: You ready, V? 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

Jay-Z, Beyonce, yes, before they were even together, I believe they worked on this song, Bonnie and Clyde. It's the Z94.7 Throwback Lunch Break. What's good? I'm Alina J. I've got all your favorite throwbacks from the 90s and early 2000s coming your way in sync. Some Missy Elliott's. We'll even do some Mariah Carey. Plus, if you have a request, you can text me at 701-738-0947. 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It's Knock You Down on Zig.

The late DMX is on the Z94.7 Throwback Lunch Break. I'm Melina J. You know, what I love about this hour is that we don't just play like pop songs from the early 2000s. We don't just play hip hop music, R&B music. No, it's a combination of all of that. Plus, we add in some punk rock music as well. Some of the grunge from the 90s. Yeah, a bunch of genres. All the hits from the 90s and early 2000s. That's why I love the Throwback Lunch Break. Let's keep it rolling now with a rock hit from Eve 6. It's Inside Out.

It's the Z94.7 Throwback Lunch Break. I'm Alina J. I'm so excited for Halloween this year. One, because, well, Halloween is just an awesome holiday. But two, you know, at midnight on Halloween, Mariah Carey always puts out a video because, well, it's officially Christmas time after Halloween is over. So I wonder what she's going to do this year. You know, our queen of Christmas. Speaking of Mariah, here she is. Don't forget about us. It's the Z94.7 Throwback Lunch Break.

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8: Sunshine mixed with clouds at times this afternoon, with daytime highs approaching 67. Winds out of the northwest, 10 to 20 miles per hour. Mainly clear skies. Tonight, lows dip down to about 42. Chance of rain showers tomorrow. High temperatures reach up to 66. Sunshine mixed with clouds at times. I'm staff meteorologist Paul Trombley on C94.7. Currently, it's 60 degrees.

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I'm Alina J. Every day, I feel like we're getting closer to living in a Black Mirror episode. This is one of those instances. I don't know if you know the social media influencer, Bonnie Blue. Not going to get into how she's famous. But anyway, apparently she's planning to auction this off. And interesting. Creative? Question mark? I kind of want to get your thoughts on this. I'll tell you what she's auctioning off coming up next on Z.

a baby, one of the coolest parts about having a baby is being able to name that baby, right? I mean, at least I assume. I've never had a child myself, but I'm kind of confused. Almost feels very Black Mirror-y. Social media influencer Bonnie Blue is auctioning off her baby's name. Apparently she had the baby a month ago. And she's saying now the public can actually name the baby for her, which is weird because I'm like, okay, you had to put a name on the birth certificate, right? So maybe she's going to change the name. I'm not sure. but she's saying that the winning name will raise money for the child. So very interesting. I don't know how or why she came up with this idea. I guess we'll see what the winning bid is. But yeah, I would never pay to name somebody else's child. That's true. Somebody's going to, though, and that's how weird this world has become. Right?

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11: Sunshine mixed with clouds at times this afternoon, with daytime highs approaching 68. Winds out of the northwest, 10 to 20 miles per hour. Lows dip down to about 42. Tonight, mainly clear skies. Chance for showers tomorrow. Daytime highs approaching 66. Sunshine mixed with clouds at times. I'm meteorologist Paul Frobley on C94.7. Currently 63.
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94.7, I'm Elena J saying adios. Yeah, I'm out of here. Derek Lee, he's pounding on the door. He's like, okay, Elena, it's time for you to go. No, he's not even here yet. What the heck? Where is he? Anyway, well, I'm out of here. That's all that I know. Mason is on tonight as well, 6 p.m. We've got Kat and JJ on tomorrow morning and then 10 a.m. I'm back, baby, so I'll see you then. Have a great rest of your day. Keeping it rolling, it's Dominic Fike, Baby Doll on Z. I can't.

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1: Derek Lee, what's up, buddy?
0: What's up, man? How are you?
1: Question for you.
0: Yeah.
1: At what point do you reach the level of being a celebrity? The reason why I'm asking that is, there I was sitting in the Kia dealership waiting for my vehicle to be serviced, and my wife touched me in the rear end spot so damn high I almost broke her in. Just, here he is, and I'm like, whoa! And she's like, that was Derek Lee. I'm like, the radio guy? She's like, yeah. Think of a white guy. I was like, how is it that a radio guy, but you don't see his face, you know his face. So I think you've reached celebrity status, bro.
0: Well, thank you. Do you want me to sign your wife's chest or something?
1: Oh, Jesus, man.
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6: Sunshine mixed with clouds at times this afternoon, with daytime highs approaching 68. Winds out of the northwest, 10 to 20 miles per hour. Lows dip down to about 42 tonight, mainly clear skies. Chance for showers tomorrow. Daytime highs approaching 66. Sunshine mixed with clouds at times. I'm meteorologist Paul Frobley on Z94.7. Currently, it's 65 degrees.
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0: you thinking, when are you going to give something away? 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
8: Mainly sunny this afternoon with a high of 68. Northwest winds 10 to 15 miles per hour. Clear skies tonight, lows around 40. Chance of rain showers tomorrow, highs around 66. Upper 60s Thursday, warmer Friday with highs in the low 70s and scattered showers. I'm meteorologist Paul Trombley on Z94.7. Right now, 66.
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10: Lows dip down to about 41 tonight under clear skies. Winds out of the north, 5 to 10 miles per hour. Chance of rain showers tomorrow. Daytime highs approaching 66. A blend of clouds and sun. Slight chance for showers tomorrow night. Lows around 48. Mainly cloudy skies expected. I'm Staff Meteorologist Paul Trombley on Z94.7. Right now, it's 65 degrees.
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6: Lows dip down to about 41 tonight under clear skies. Winds out of the north, 5 to 10 miles per hour. Chance of rain showers tomorrow. Daytime highs approaching 66. A blend of clouds and sun. Slight chance for showers tomorrow night. Lows around 48. Mainly cloudy skies expected. I'm staff meteorologist Paul Trombley on Z94.7. Currently 67.
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0: 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Hello, Lifeline.
1: Hey, did you play Vampire Rodrigo?
0: Oh, play what song by who?
1: You have Vampire.
0: Vampire. Oh, yeah, I can play that.
1: Yeah,
0: it's been a while. I kind of forgot about it. Everyone's just been calling for her new songs. Got to give those throwbacks some love, too.
1: Yeah.
0: What's your name?
1: This is Anna.
0: Anna, where are you calling from?
1: Minnesota.
0: And what are you doing tonight?
1: We're going to throw a huge party. We need some music.
0: You're doing what? I didn't hear any of that.
1: I'm going to throw a huge party.
0: Oh, you're throwing a huge party. Hey, well, thanks for calling Lifeline. Here's your song.
1: Okay, you too.
0: Thanks for calling Lifeline. I hate to give the satisfaction.

0: line. Who sings it?
1: Metro Station.
0: Metro Station, yes!
2: That's right.
0: You're the winner. Who's this?
1: Bree.
0: Bree, where are you calling from?
1: Swansea.
0: Have you won in the past 2 months?
1: I have won in the past, yeah. A month and a half ago, I think.
0: Oh, we have a 60-day rule. I'm sorry.
1: Oh, hold on, let me see. I'm going to check my text messages. When was it? Oh, it was June 1st.
0: June 1st. All right. Well, that means you're able to win again. We're going to send you a gorgeous Liveline prize pack with stuff that money just can't buy. Bree, a Liveline trophy, a Liveline magical Mason mouse pad, and a Liveline t-shirt. You'll have it all.
1: Awesome. Thank you so much.
0: You're so welcome. Hang on, we'll get your address.

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0: 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Hello, Lifeline. What do you want to hear?
1: Hi, can we please hear Stupid Song by Olivia Rodrigo?
0: Yeah. Yes, we played Vampire a few minutes ago. Did you hear that?
1: No.
0: Oh, you must have just turned us on.
1: Yeah.
0: That's okay. What's your name?
1: My name's Ainsley. My name's Callie.
2: My name is Kevin.
0: Oh, there's three of you. Oh. This is too stimulating. Where are you calling from?
1: Winnipeg, Manitoba, Canada.
0: All right. What are you doing tonight?
1: Nothing. Chilling.
2: All right.
0: Yeah.
1: We just finished supper.
2: Sweet.
0: Oh, you back in school now?
1: No, we start all day.
2: Yeah. Cool, I think.
0: This Thursday, like in 2 days?
1: Yeah.
0: Wow, you excited?
1: Yeah.
2: No.
0: Mixed reaction.
1: No.
0: Well, you have a great time either way, and make some friends. Try to appreciate the fact that you at least can go to school and see the good side.
1: Okay. Bye.

0: 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Hello, Liveline. What do you want to hear?
1: Can I hear Sabrina Carpenter?
0: Yeah, I could do espresso, please, please, please. Manchild, tears, taste, feather, bedchem.
1: Manchild is perfect.
0: Okay, here it comes. Who's this?
1: McKenna Evans.
0: McKenna, where are you calling from?
1: Columbus, Ohio.
0: And what are you doing tonight?
1: I am just chilling.
0: All right. Well, we hope you chill with us for the next 4.5 hours. We're not going anywhere, okay? All kinds of crazy people calling in and your requests playing now.
1: So cool. I'd love to.
0: All right. Have a great night. Thanks for calling.

0: 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Hello, Liveline. What do you want to hear?
1: Do you have Fireworks by Katy Perry?
0: Oh, yes, I do. That's a perfect song for tonight as we wrap up summer. Who's this?
1: Brinley.
0: Brinley, where are you calling from?
1: Henning, Minnesota.
0: What's going on tonight?
1: I'm just being with my dad and my sister.
0: Any big plans before summer officially ends on the 22nd?
1: I don't know.
0: Oh. Time's flying by. You gotta make the most of it, okay? Go out, do something wild. Have fun.
1: Yeah.
0: Stay with us all night long, though. We've got your soundtrack. Thanks for calling Liveline.

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1: Oh, Lifeline, Malcolm Todd, Earrings, one of the biggest tracks of this year, of course, the past couple months. It's been in our top five requests. So we play whatever you want on this show, old or new, it's up to you. So let us know. What are you doing? Where are you going? Who are you with? And what song should we play for all of North America right now? It's a live show, and we really will answer. 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Otherwise, follow us on the socials at Mason Kelter, MasonKelter. 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
21: Wait, what? The facts about underage drinking are a lot more serious than you might have heard. For example, the CDC says that more than 3,500 underage drinkers die each year. And according to StopAlcoholAbuse.gov, alcohol can harm brain development in young adults. Sports medicine even says that consuming alcohol increases your chance of injuries. Know the facts. 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

0: 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Hello, Live Line. What do you want to hear?
1: Hey, I want to hear This Independent from Neo.
0: Oh, yeah, that's a great song. Who is this? Where are you calling from?
1: My name is Lila Wilson, and I'm calling from Duncan, Oklahoma.
0: What's going on tonight?
1: Not much. Just made some hamburgers.
0: Yeah, nice summertime food. What do you like to put on yours?
1: I like to put baked beans on my hamburger.
0: Ooh, that does sound really good. What about coleslaw?
1: I'm not a fan of coleslaw.
0: Oh, you gotta try it. Coleslaw on the burger, a little bit of barbecue sauce, maybe some onion rings. That's like so southern, right?
1: That made my mouth water.
0: Yeah. Imagine if I was eating that right now and make the board all sticky and get the sauce everywhere.
1: Yeah.
0: It'd be a disaster. All right, well, here's your song. Thanks for calling Lifeline.

0: 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Hello, Liveline. What do you want to hear?
1: Hey, can I request Benson Boone? Still with Beautiful Things.
0: Okay. Have you seen him on tour? He's all over the world right now.
1: Oh, yeah. He's great. He's great.
0: The videos keep popping up in my feed. Jumping around and the backflips in his voice. I mean, I don't think he cares about the long-term damage. He just wants to entertain people now. You know, when he's 40, he's going to be all achy and have no voice.
1: He's ready to rock and roll now. Let me tell you, I can't get enough of Benson Boone.
0: Oh, well, I'm sure he appreciates that. Who's this?
1: This is Dave.
0: And where are you from, Dave?
1: Dave calling from Keene, New Hampshire.
0: Oh, cool. Here's your song. Thanks for calling. Appreciates that. Who's this?
1: This is Dave.
0: And where are you from, Dave?
1: Dave calling from Keene, New Hampshire.
0: Oh, cool. Here's your song. Thanks for calling Lightline, Dave.
1: Thank you.
0: Bye-bye.

0: 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Live from his summer house on Cape Cod, this is Liveline with Mason.
1: Z94.7 is KZGF Grand Forks. Today's hit music.